0: portfolios that are associated with these bottom lines, but also our other policies that we will be pushing for. I don't think that we can predetermine what that looks like.
1: Labor's told Canterbury University students it won't bring back the scrap fees-free scheme, but is promising students more if elected. The party's pledged to cut student loans by 10% for graduates who missed out on fees-free. Labor says it's part of an effort to keep young Kiwis here. Chris Hipkin says improving students' lives has always been a priority, and Labor wants to go further than policies campaigned on this year.
2: We've got to get into government first, and we've got to get ourselves into a position where we can afford to do that.
1: And StatsNZ has apologised for some data errors. They relate to child poverty, household income and LGBT population data for the year to June last year. The problem came in the collection and processing of information on people's highest qualifications, with flow-on effects for household income stats. That's news.
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1: In sport, New Zealand rugby doubts Fihi Finianga Nofo's delayed move to England will set a precedent. The All Blacks' outside back has managed to postpone his shift to Newcastle by a year, so he'll stay put until next year's World Cup. NZR's head of professional relationships, Simon Simmers, says it's the best outcome. But Simmers doesn't think it'll create reluctance for overseas clubs to target our young players. Warriors hooker Wade Egan is unlikely to feature in the Kiwis World Cup squad, despite the ongoing uncertainty over fellow rake Phoenix Crossland. The NZ Herald reports New Zealand Rugby League aren't considering pursuing Egan. And that is sport. I'm Raylene Ramsey.
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5: Weather Watch 24/7. The Met Service forecast for Queenstown today: fine, westerlies gusty for a time this afternoon, dropping to a low of 1 tonight. Tomorrow fine with an early frost, light winds, then northwesterlies developing in the afternoon. Tomorrow's high 17. Alexandra fine today, light westerlies, and tonight's low 2. Tomorrow fine with early frosts, light winds, and a forecast high of 20. Wānaka also fine for the rest of Tuesday with westerly breezes and down to a low of 3 tonight. Tomorrow fine with light winds, then northwesterlies developing in the afternoon, and tomorrow's high 19.
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Yeah, we're not Rubik's Cube, we're just the radio, but that's the riddle from Nick Kershaw. That's an easy one to solve. Imagine Dragons kick things off. Radioactive, that's us, active with all the good stuff between now and 6 o'clock with me, Peter Mack, and back shortly with the Chillies, Sabrina Carpenter, but right now, High Hopes for Role Model, Radio Wanaka.

0: Sabrina Carpenter and Taste. Peter Mack, how are we doing this afternoon? Red Hot Chili's role model in there too. I don't know whether I've ever shared this with you, but I'm a bit handy in the old kitchen. I don't like to boast about it, but I think you need to know. I don't know why, but I think you need to know. I do a very good cheese on toast. Basically, it's toast with a preheated oven on grill. I batter the back of the pre-cooked toast in the toaster. Don't cook it too much. Then I stick the some more butter on the top side as well, and then I stick large dollops of Marmite, not Vegemite, no, Marmite, dollops of Marmite, onto which I add the cheese, and then I place in the oven until it melts, and then I sprinkle it liberally with lots of pepper, incredible amounts of pepper. Then I carve it up and eat it and enjoy it. It sounds complicated, I know, but it's something I've mastered over the years. I also do it very good, as my family call it, and they quote me on it, Dad's small and tasty meals. And this usually consists of mashed spuds, which I've actually peeled and mashed myself and boiled and mashed with lots of butter in there in the mashing process and a bit of milk. Mixed vegetables straight out of a packet and into the steamer on top of the spuds. And then sausages. Anything that resembles sausages or versions of sausages, I can do. And that's pretty much me. But if we wanted to expand on that, we've got our private chef, Del, who's back tomorrow with some Wednesday food motivation. So I think we can all do with a bit of that. We all need to expand our repertoire a little bit. So Del will be back bringing us another tasty dinner idea and some simple tips to help answer that midweek question. What are we having for dinner tomorrow on The Breakfast Show with Jack?
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0: Ellie Goulding, Love Me Like You Do, Dire Straits, Sultans of Swing, and Taylor Swift, who has now eclipsed Beyonce. She's got some big, amazing thing that she's done that's eclipsed Beyonce. So good on her for that. In fact, what was it? She's the most awarded artist in MTV Video Music Awards history. She's moved ahead of Beyonce after collecting the newly introduced Artist Director Award. So there we go. Now, what else was I going to tell you? Because I did have something else there quite important I was going to tell you then. I was going to have a look at the weather for the rest of the week. That's what it was, because it's the school holidays and I think this is quite important. So tomorrow we're looking at fine light winds, nor'westerlies in the afternoon, 19. Been a bit windy up on the mountain today too at Cardrona, just quietly. Into Thursday, 1st of October, partly cloudy, northerlies 16. That's all fine. We have a bit of an occasional rain situation arriving on Friday with 17 the top. It should come right by Saturday. Sunday and Monday are looking good. So that's not bad. Out of the whole 7 days, it's just that little bit of a Friday situation of occasional rain clearing. I think we can live with that.
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0: Nearly 2 o'clock with Pete this afternoon. News and sport is just around the corner. And so is a look at tomorrow's weather, which, as we've already discussed this hour, is looking pretty encouraging for the next couple of days. Quite important because it is school holidays. Katy Perry, Bruno Mars, Matthew Wilder and Lucas Graham. And you Guns N' Roses fans won't be disappointed either when we come back. Out the two, Radio Wanaka.
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9: In this update, a return to surplus is well on track. Treasury has opened the books for the pre-election economic and fiscal update, showing an improved economy. Senior political reporter Azaria Howell has more.
10: A stronger surplus than predicted in Budget 2026 is expected to be reached in the 2028-29 period, even when including ACC costs. Debt levels are around 2% of GDP lower than forecast, as tax revenues up and predicted to increase by a 6.2% average each year. The unemployment rate's predicted to track down from an already reached peak of 5.6%.
9: New economic risks include costs around government building maintenance and the Defence Capability Plan. Health New Zealand and Kāinga Ora are reporting improved financial positions. Treasury says economic recovery has been delayed by the conflict in the Middle East. Finance Minister Nicola Willis says the results are down to Kiwis' hard work, but the government must stay the course.
11: The last thing the country needs right now is a big increase in spending, just when the economy is coming right and a surplus is within touching distance. The PREFU forecasts are not a licence for a big spend up.
9: The Professional Firefighters Union's cancelling strikes for tomorrow and Friday as the parties return to bargaining. They'll hold talks with Fire and Emergency on Thursday and Friday after a seven-month hiatus and 65 one-hour strikes. Fashion retailer Hallenstein Glasson is reporting a nearly 50% rise in annual profit, pushed by sales growth both sides of the Tasman. And Kiwi season has kicked off early at the Napier Kiwi Creche. During a recent operation to retrieve wild kiwi eggs for monitoring, a week-old hatchling was found in one of the nests. The chick, Tia, will stay at the creche for 3 to 4 months until it's 1 kilogram and large enough to defend itself from predators. That's news.
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9: In sport, All Blacks wing Fehi Finianga-Nofo has deferred his rugby move to England to remain in the country until next year's World Cup. The 24-year-old outside back was due to join Newcastle at the end of the year, but after scoring a record 17 tries in Super Rugby with the Hurricanes and making 3 appearances for the All Blacks, the governing body has negotiated a delay. Fears the NRL Grand Final might be forced to go ahead without a pre-game musical act have been allayed. It follows a dramatic week that saw Australian singer Tones and I withdraw from the headline entertainment over a breakdown in negotiations. NRL boss Peter Vallandi says they've locked in some entertainment, but is keeping the new details under wraps. That's sport.
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13: Weather Watch 24/7. The Met Service forecast for Queenstown today, fine. Westerlies gusty for a time this afternoon, dropping to a low of 1 tonight. Tomorrow, fine with an early frost. Light winds, then northwesterlies developing in the afternoon. Tomorrow's high 17. Alexandra, fine today. Light westerlies and tonight's low 2. Tomorrow, fine with early frosts, light winds and a forecast high of 20. Wānaka also fine for the rest of Tuesday with westerly breezes and down to a low of 3 tonight. Tomorrow fine with light winds, then northwesterlies developing in the afternoon and tomorrow's high 19.
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When you want to be a megastar and your name is Peter, you change your name to Bruno. Bruno Mars there, and he just did. Katy Perry in there too with the Teenage Dream. It is, what are we, Tuesday afternoon across the lakes. Peter Mac at the helm with Matthew Wilder.

0: Guns N' Roses, November Rain, Peter Mac, Radio Wanaka, how we doing the Savo? Billionaire Jeff Bezos, what's he up to? Well, he has his mega yacht, has arrived into Auckland today. He, of course, is the founder of Amazon, but you knew that. His yacht is named Koru, and it's arrived in Auckland. How big is it? Well, it's 417 feet long. It is the largest sailing yacht in the world, and it's worth $852 million, and it was motoring through the Hauraki Gulf earlier on its way to Auckland this morning. And it has another boat that goes with it, a support vehicle. So this super yacht has a support vehicle that has its own helipad and everything. So, yeah, incredible. Now, if you think, crikey, I wished I had something like that, well, you're in luck, because Mr. Bezos wants to sell it. Apparently, it's for sale. So, I don't know, you might want to check your KiwiSaver balance, or maybe sell the motorhome that you bought a couple of years ago. I don't know how you go about raising the rest of it, but, I mean, they say where there's a will, there's a way. I don't know. Maybe where there's a will, there's a relative, a wealthy relative. But if you want Bezos's yacht, I'd move. I'd move on the deal pretty smartly, because it would be a pity if he sailed it away to the other side of the world. You bought it, and it had to be coming all the way back again. So there we go. Hey, dreams are free, huh? Ava Max, Dave Dobbin, and Usher with Pitbull when we come back.
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0: Alex Warren, passenger Peter Mack in the afternoon. Usher with Pitbull, Sir Dave Dobbin. Love you like I should. I tell you what I'm loving at the moment. Daylight saving. Crikey, trying to get home after work that's still light. It's wonderful. I think it's probably the best invention since sliced bread, daylight saving. Can't get enough of it. Just was hanging out for it months before it arrived. And now it's here. It's great. I just love it. I hope you're enjoying it too. Meredith Brooks and Alicia Keys. When we come back, this is Radio Wanaka.
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0: Tuesday afternoon, full flight into the school holidays now. Hope it's going well for you, whether it involves you or not. We are back shortly with a look at the big stories you need to know about. Our NZME News team have been slaving away over a hot PC for the last hour to update everything for you. Marshmallow and Kane Brown, the Bengals, Matrix, that's what I call Martin Garrix, and Ed Sheeran, and a memory from Savage Garden to kick things off when we come back after a cup of tea next at 3.
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1: 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Irrigation systems and supplies at Mitre 10 Mega Wanaka. Summer watering means spring planting. 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
11: In this update, Treasury has warned the next government will likely need to reprioritise spending to pay for new commitments. It's released its pre-election economic and fiscal update, showing a stronger economy than predicted. The forecasts are positive, still expecting a surplus in the 2028-29 financial year. It notes a sensitive future outlook as conflict persists in the Middle East. Treasury Secretary Ian Rennie says the next administration has to strike a difficult balance between policy commitments and service spending. Finance Minister Nicola Willis says fiscal management is within our control.
12: What I worry about is a government that increases debt significantly, increases spending significantly, and sees the country paying even more for our debt.
11: The police watchdog says an off-duty officer was justified in using force against an antisocial road user, but the intervention breached policy. Rosie Leishman has more.
13: The Independent Police Conduct Authority has investigated the officer stopping a man in Waitaki in 2024, recognising he'd previously damaged a golf course. The vehicle was impounded and the man restrained and charged with threatening behaviour and resisting police. The IPCA found impounding the vehicle and using force was justified, but not the intervention itself.
11: An officer shot in the line of duty says those slain will never be forgotten. Remembrance Day commemorations have been held across the country, honouring 34 officers.
14: Detective Constable Duncan Taylor was killed in 2002, attempting to stop a juvenile. Partner Assistant Commissioner Jeanette Park was shot alongside Taylor. She says she stayed with police knowing that's what he'd have wanted.
15: It's a tough day. We lost someone very special and we will never forget Duncan along with everyone else that has gone before, but it's always nice being here with your colleagues and the support that they provide as well.
14: A Staffordshire Bull Terrier cross has been seized in Christchurch after a child was seriously injured in Aranui this afternoon. That's news.
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14: In sport, a major injury blow headlines the All Blacks' 34-man squad for the Two Bledisloe Cup tests against the Wallabies. Rugby editor Elliot Smith reports.
17: Reuben Love has been ruled out with an ankle ligament injury, meaning Josh Jacomb, who debuted on the tour of South Africa, has been named alongside Richie Mwonga as the first fives. Scott Barrett has earned a recall following his return from a sabbatical and back injury for Taranaki last week, while Sam Darry, who started in the fourth box test in Baltimore, left out entirely, and Patrick Duipilotu sidelined with the calf strain. Shannon Frizzell has been recalled to the loose forward trio after playing for Tasman over the last 3 weeks, while Cody Taylor has been named captain for the two tests.
14: That is sport. I'm Raylene Ramsey.
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18: Weather Watch 24/7. The Met Service forecast for Queenstown today, fine. Westerlies gusty for a time this afternoon, dropping to a low of 1 tonight. Tomorrow, fine with an early frost. Light winds, then northwesterlies developing in the afternoon. Tomorrow's high 17. Alexandra, fine today. Light westerlies and tonight's low 2. Tomorrow, fine with early frosts, light winds and a forecast high of 20. Wānaka also fine for the rest of Tuesday with westerly breezes and down to a low of 3 tonight. Tomorrow fine with light winds, then northwesterlies developing in the afternoon and tomorrow's high 19.
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0: Nickelback and Saving Me, Martin Garrix, Ed Sheeran and the Bangles and the Two. Manic Monday on a fairly considered Tuesday, I think. The government books have improved, apparently, with the return to surplus a year early, but the Treasury is warning today that an ageing population in this country is threatening the financial apple cart. Our people will be across that in the news through the rest of the day at the top of the hour, and also you can read all about it in the Herald app. If you're not on that, get on that. We're back pretty shortly with Blondie, Hozier and Kiwi Classic, The Exponents.
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0: Miles Smith, this is Radio Wanaka, Peter Mack on your Tuesday, and who loves who the most from the exponents in there too. Coming up in the next hour, we've got, well, I've got a track you're going to love from Bastille, because we've got them coming next year. They're part of our big Greenstone Summer Series, which will be playing at Three Parks Arena. 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

0: Look at that, nearly 4 o'clock, Pete, on your Tuesday, school holidays and all that, and how's tomorrow shaping up? How are we looking? Let's find out. After news and sport at four, Crowded House here in Aspiro, Stan Walker and, as promised, one of the bands that'll be performing next year at Three Parks for the big summer concert series, Bastille with Pompeii. This is Radio Wanaka.
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9: In this update, a rosier future as the government opens the books for the pre-election reveal. GDP is expected to grow more than 2% a year until 2031, boosting tax revenue nearly $44 billion. It puts us on track for a greater surplus in the 2028-29 year. Treasury is predicting unemployment's peaked and will track down, but it's not entirely rosy, with predictions of house price growth slashed and pressures on health requiring more money. Finance Minister Nicola Willis says it shows spending discipline must continue.
10: Forecasts, however, are not cast in stone. Sadly, you can't take them to the bank.
9: The Prime Minister, Chris Luxon, says this is a glorious day.
11: To all New Zealanders, thank you very much for your incredible hard work over recent years. Improving economic forecasts and the improving economy is a real testament to you and the work that you've undertaken.
9: Chris Hipkins is promising to release Labour's fiscal plan in coming days. He says households are still feeling pain.
12: Kiwis know they are working harder than ever. They're working longer hours than ever. Their wages have not kept up with higher prices.
9: New recruits are among hundreds gathering to honour police officers killed in the line of duty. Remembrance Day has been commemorated across the country. Wreaths have been laid at the police college in Porirua in front of the Wall of Remembrance as recruits performed the haka. Assistant Commissioner Jeanette Park says each new wing is reminded to honour the fallen.
13: For the recruits here today, the significance of the wall, the names on the wall, and certainly what they hear and the stories that they hear about the people who have gone before are never forgotten.
9: Northlanders in Marsden Bay are worried fast-tracking could limit their chance to protest a dry dock and shipyard build. MBs lodged a fast-track application for the project west of Whangarei Harbour's Northport. The Residents' Association isn't happy with its closeness to homes and want it moved east. That's news.
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9: In sport, an ankle injury has ruled Reuben Love out of the All Blacks pair of Bledisloe Cup tests against the Wallabies. It means Josh Jacom, who debuted on the tour of South Africa, has been named alongside Richie Mo'unga as the two first fives in the 34-man squad. Scott Barrett's earned a recall following his return from a back injury for Taranaki, with Sam Darry left out and Patrick Tuipulotu sidelined with a calf strain. Loose forward Shannon Frizzell's also been recalled, having last played in the 2023 World Cup final, and Cody Taylor is captain in the absence of the injured Adi Savia. And New Zealand football could be in line for a multi-million dollar cash boost from the sport's governing body. That is sport. I'm Raylene Ramsey.
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15: Weather Watch 24/7. The Met Service forecast for Queenstown today, fine. Westerlies gusty for a time this afternoon, dropping to a low of 1 tonight. Tomorrow, fine with an early frost. Light winds, then northwesterlies developing in the afternoon. Tomorrow's high 17. Alexandra, fine today. Light westerlies and tonight's low 2. Tomorrow, fine with early frosts, light winds and a forecast high of 20. Wānaka also fine for the rest of Tuesday with westerly breezes and down to a low of 3 tonight. Tomorrow fine with light winds, then northwesterlies developing in the afternoon and tomorrow's high 19.
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Better be home soon. Crowded House, Peter Mac, Radio Wanaka. One of the great things about living in this piece of paradise is not only the scenic splendour and the lifestyle options, but the best music on the radio, like this from Sienna Spiro.

0: Yeah, Radio Wanaka, Peter Mac, and Stan Walker, Bulletproof. Chad Kroger was in there, and also Sienna Spiro, Pete in the afternoon. Now, tomorrow we've got Del back on the breakfast show. Del is our very own private chef and provides some food motivation. If you find that you have a fairly limited repertoire when it comes to firing up the old kitchen, well, tomorrow morning could be just the thing for you, because we'll get some more tasty dinner ideas and some simple tips that can help you sort of, like, you know, expand your repertoire, make your palate a bit more interesting, make your plate a bit more interesting. And the answer to that question, why don't we have a good dinner tonight, you might just find some new possibilities. That is Del back tomorrow morning with Jack for breakfast.
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0: Imagine Dragons on Top of the World. Peter Mack, the old books opening thing's been happening today, and no doubt our very erstwhile news people will be back with a bit of a look at what was revealed on that at 5 o'clock, in the next bulletin at 5 o'clock tonight. Make sure you're hanging near your radio. We're back right after this very short break with the Foo Fighters and Alex Warren. This is Radio Wanaka.
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0: School holidays and all that, and how's it going weather-wise so far? Not too bad. Let's see how it'll pan out for tomorrow and maybe for the next few days. We'll take a look at that next hour too. News and sport, then the latest on the financials that we've learned this afternoon from Finance Minister Nicola Willis in our news next at 5, Radio Wanaka.
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1: Radio Wanaka News. Irrigation systems and supplies at Mitre 10 Mega Wanaka. Summer watering means spring planning. Now's the time to get your irrigation in place.
12: In this update, Treasury has warned the next government will likely need to reprioritise spending to pay for new commitments. It's released its pre-election economic and fiscal update, showing a stronger economy than predicted. The forecasts are positive still, expecting a surplus in the 2028-29 financial year. But it notes a sensitive future outlook as the conflict persists in the Middle East. The updates revealed health funding needs to rise over the next 3 years. Health NZ's been told it could get $1.4 billion increases in 2027 and 28 and $1.5 billion in 29. National Finance spokesperson Nicola Willis says the party will likely campaign on these lifts.
13: It has always been National's commitment that we will keep providing the additional funding that the health system needs to allow for an ageing, growing population and to ensure our frontline health workers are paid fairly.
12: The Union for Supermarkets says Woolworths NZ axing 130 customer service roles is short-sighted and greedy. It's integrating customer care operations into its Sydney network after consultation. Workers First Union's Rudd Hughes says the company is turning its back on a country that's made it mega profits.
14: They spent $400 million on a refurb and a rebranding that was completely unnecessary and it put them in financial trouble. And this is the way they're going to claw that back.
12: Donald Trump is criticising the decision to allow five men arrested for a suspected terror plot near a UK military base to be released on bail. The UK nationals were arrested on terrorism and explosives offences
10: after a farmer reported suspicious activity near RAF Fairford, a base used by American forces to attack Iran. They'll be released with strict conditions. The US president says he's surprised.
15: They've been very good. They worked with us very closely. We know everything about them. 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
10: In sport, the All Blacks will have to soldier on without their first-choice playmaker for the Bledisloe Cup. First five Ruben Love's been ruled out of at least the two tests against Australia with an ankle injury. Coach Dave Rennie says it was only confirmed yesterday Love wouldn't be available with the injury he'd battled with during Super Rugby and the Springbok series.
17: While he was getting a bit of medical attention, he wasn't talking much about it, and yeah, it's certainly serious enough for him to not be available. He could probably run around the 70%, but that's not great for him, not great for us, so we can't put a timeline on it yet.
10: Richie Mo'unga and Josh Jacom are the two first fives. An eye-opening experience for Ryan Fox at golf's President's Cup. He says the American fans laid into the international team, something he's never experienced. That's sport.
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18: Weather Watch 24/7. The Met Service forecast for Queenstown today: fine, westerlies gusty for a time this afternoon, dropping to a low of 1 tonight. Tomorrow fine with an early frost, light winds, then northwesterlies developing in the afternoon. Tomorrow's high 17. Alexandra fine today, light westerlies, and tonight's low 2. Tomorrow fine with early frosts, light winds, and a forecast high of 20. Wānaka also fine for the rest of Tuesday with westerly breezes and down to a low of 3 tonight. Tomorrow fine with light winds, then northwesterlies developing in the afternoon, and tomorrow's high 19.
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0: Tom Cochrane, Radio Wanaka, Life is a Highway, Gautier and Kimbra and Wham and the Two, I'm Your Man. The Wanaka Stars social pages have some quite good photos going up still as we reminisce on the great event that was again this year. Chance to relive it all is part of the fun of it, isn't it? Gautier and Kimbra and Wham and their Two and I'm Your Man. Pete, tonight, as we start to enjoy the spoils of daylight saving at the end of the days now, head home and there's still a bit of daylight. Love that. Back after the break with Morgan Wallen, John Waite, Radio Wanaka.
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0: Shubha Dizzy, Born to Die, Peter Mac, Matchbox 20, and How Far We've Come. This is Radio 1, okay? Bit of inspiration required in your kitchen, is there? Is there? Well, we have our own private chef back with Jack tomorrow. Del will be in to talk about some Wednesday food motivation, some tasty dinner ideas, some simple tips, and you may be able to then navigate your way through the rest of the week without the worry about what the hell are we going to have for dinner, what's going to be different to mixed vegetables, spuds and sausages. I think you might get some fresh inspiration tomorrow morning when you join Jack for breakfast.
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4: It's my turn on dinner and my flatmates have only ever seen me make toast. 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That's my kind of Woolies.
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0: After not a bad sort of a day here in Wanaka, we're down to 3 degrees overnight tonight. With a bit of luck, we'll have some good Cardrona action tomorrow. Got a bit windy up there today, but at least it was open. Of course, we've said goodbye now to Triple Cone for the season. Tomorrow, some fine weather with light winds, then nor'westerlies developing from the afternoon, a top of 19 degrees. Pretty similar to today, as a matter of fact. You have a very good night. Jack, back tomorrow morning from 6. I'll see you tomorrow.
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9: In this update, a pleasant surprise as the government opens the books to show an economic recovery well underway. Here's political reporter Ethan Griffiths.
10: The fiscal turbulence during the 2020s appears to be abating, with Treasury now forecasting an even bigger surplus by 2028-29 of $4 billion. There's also $15 billion less borrowing, and wages are expected to grow faster than inflation, which should be within the target band next year.
9: And the tax takes largely to thank for the rises, with bracket creep, GST and corporate tax pushing Crown revenue up 6.2% a year until 2031. ACT leader David Seymour says this shows the country can't be complacent about debt or afford another Labor government.
11: The pre-election fiscal update has vindicated the ACT Party's drive for savings in this government.
9: A Queenstown tourism company has been ordered to hand over two helicopters worth more than $1 million each after pleading guilty to Fisheries Act charges. Open Justice reports the helicopter lines also been fined $12,000 for the illegal luxury trips to gather crayfish on the West Coast. South Island milk processor Synlait is hoping to cash in on the popularity of weight loss jabs by producing protein. Chair George Adams says with A2 Milk now a manufacturer, Synlait can diversify from infant formula. He says demand for protein has taken off.
12: We're able to look for alternative customers for some of the capacity which we have, which is why, because we are aging, adult nutrition is also part of the plan.
9: Pet insurers are warning owners to keep dogs close on Auckland beaches with an influx of toxic sea slugs. Owners should immediately contact a vet if an animal touches or eats one before symptoms appear. That's news.
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9: In sport, 3 years after his last appearance, Shannon Frizzell is back in the All Blacks. The 32-year-old flanker's been included in the squad to face the Wallabies in the Bledisloe Cup after returning from injury with Tasman following a stint in Japan. Coach Dave Rennie says Frizzell has impressed each week for the Markwall.
14: He played 40 minutes and he looked pretty shattered in that first effort, so it's just been time on the grass for him. I thought he was better when he played 60 and he played 80 last week, so we're obviously going to let him play again this Saturday to get more footy into him.
9: The Melbourne Storm have confirmed the signing of Adam Pompey on a 2-year contract in League's NRL. He officially left the Warriors last week. That is sport. I'm Raylene Ramsey.
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15: Weather Watch 24/7. The Met Service forecast for Queenstown today: fine, westerlies gusty for a time this afternoon, dropping to a low of 1 tonight. Tomorrow fine with an early frost, light winds, then northwesterlies developing in the afternoon. Tomorrow's high 17. Alexandra fine today, light westerlies, and tonight's low 2. Tomorrow fine with early frosts, light winds, and a forecast high of 20. Wānaka also fine for the rest of Tuesday with westerly breezes and down to a low of 3 tonight. Tomorrow fine with light winds, then northwesterlies developing in the afternoon, and tomorrow's high 19.
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1: It's my turn on dinner and my flatmates have only ever seen me make toast. 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
0: 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Irrigation systems and supplies at Mitre 10 Mega Wanaka. 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
9: In this update, today's pre-election fiscal update puts New Zealand on track for a surplus in the 2028-29 financial year, with a noticeably smaller current account deficit than expected. But Treasury says by 2031, 28% of tax take will go into superannuation and interest rate costs, which is unsustainable. National leader Chris Luxon says changing super will need political consensus.
10: If and when we do it, the reality is it's going to have to be incredibly slow. People are going to have lots of advance notice. It needs to be done in a very considered way.
9: National says the higher than predicted forecast tax take and a slowdown in house price rises means Labour's capital gains tax may not make enough to meet commitments. But Labour leader Chris Hipkins says the forecasts show the tax will still return the needed revenue.
11: We deliberately pitched our capital gains tax costings at the lower end so that we were being conservative.
9: A Queenstown tourism company has been ordered to hand over two helicopters worth more than $1 million each after pleading guilty to Fisheries Act charges. Open Justice reports the helicopter lines also been fined $12,000 for the illegal luxury trips to gather crayfish on the west coast. The Firefighters Union is cancelling strikes this week as the parties return to bargaining after a seven-month hiatus and 65 one-hour strikes. The Union for Supermarket Workers says Woolworths NZ is axing 130 customer service roles in a short-sighted and greedy move. It's integrating customer care operations into its Sydney network after consultation this month. It says merging will net it an extra $4.1 million by 2029. Workers First Union's Rudd Hughes says the company's turning its back on a country that's made it mega profits.
12: They spent $400 million on a refurb and a rebranding that was completely unnecessary and it put them in financial trouble. And this is the way they're going to claw that back.
9: That's news.
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9: In sport, Leicester Fainga Anuku will be given extra time to get up to speed for Test Rugby. The Crusaders and Tasman swingman has been left out of the All Blacks Bledisloe Cup squad, having only returned from a leg fracture last week in the NPC. All Blacks coach Dave Rennie says they just didn't believe he was up to the rigours and pace to be back in black yet.
2: We're also conscious of the fact that the speed we want to play at, the speed that the Wallabies will play at, we think maybe taking our time with Leicester and eyeing the end of year tour as a better option, so get a bit more footy into them.
9: Shannon Frizzell and Scott Barrett return, while first five Ruben Love and lock Patrick Tuipulotu are sidelined with injuries. An eye-opening experience for Kiwi Ryan Fox at golf's President's Cup. The Open Championship winner is reflecting on his experience after the internationals were reeled in by the United States on the last day. That's sport. I'm Stuart Willey.
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14: Weather Watch 24/7. The Met Service forecast for Queenstown today, fine. Westerlies gusty for a time this afternoon, dropping to a low of 1 tonight. Tomorrow, fine with an early frost. Light winds, then northwesterlies developing in the afternoon. Tomorrow's high 17. Alexandra, fine today. Light westerlies and tonight's low 2. Tomorrow, fine with early frosts, light winds and a forecast high of 20. Wānaka also fine for the rest of Tuesday with westerly breezes and down to a low of 3 tonight. Tomorrow fine with light winds, then northwesterlies developing in the afternoon and tomorrow's high 19.
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9: In this update, Tauranga City Council's CEO has resigned, with councillors holding an emergency closed-door meeting today. Mayor Mahi Drysdale's announced Marty Grenfell will finish up on Friday, giving no reason why. The council's faced significant scrutiny over its lack of action on landslide risks at Mount Maunganui, with decades of warnings. A rosier future as the government opens the books for the pre-election reveal. GDP is expected to grow more than 2% a year until 2031, boosting tax revenue nearly $44 billion. Treasury is predicting unemployment has peaked and will track downwards, but it's not entirely rosy, with predictions of house price growth slashed and pressures on health requiring more money. Finance Minister Nicola Willis says it shows spending discipline must continue.
10: Forecasts, however, are not cast in stone. Sadly, you can't take them to the bank.
9: Locals are hearing from the candidates for Auckland's Epsom electorate tonight. Mount Eden Maunga Fowl Village Centre Society is hosting the hustings, giving the public a chance to ask questions. Lachlan Rennie is there.
11: Seats are filling up in the Mount Eden Church, although locals are coming to hear promises rather than prayers. There's a sign here of a three-headed dragon with the faces of the coalition's leaders greeting residents entering, asking to not give this government another shot. With the detailed sign even getting a chuckle from National's Paul Goldsmith on entrance.
9: South Island milk processor Synlait is hoping to cash in on the popularity of weight loss jabs by producing protein. Chair George Adams says with A2 Milk, now a manufacturer, Synlait can diversify from infant formula as demand for protein takes off.
12: We're able to look for alternative customers for some of the capacity which we have, which is why, because we are aging, adult nutrition is also part of the plan.
9: That's news.
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9: In sport, Cody Taylor has been anointed the All Blacks captain, seemingly for the rest of the year, in the absence of Ardie Savea. The veteran hooker will captain the side in the two-test Bledisloe Cup series after standing in for Savea in the fourth test against the Springboks in Baltimore. Coach Dave Rennie says Taylor has the leadership qualities they want, but he'll still have to fight for selection like everyone else.
14: Whether he's captained us or not, he's been a big driver of our standards and values on and off the field, a high quality man, hugely respected. 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
9: LeBron James has no expectation on what role he'll play for Philadelphia in his 24th NBA basketball season, starting October 21. He's joined the 76ers in free agency after 8 years with the Los Angeles Lakers. That's sport. I'm Stuart Willey.
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15: Weather Watch 24/7. The Met Service forecast for Queenstown today: fine, westerlies gusty for a time this afternoon, dropping to a low of 1 tonight. Tomorrow, fine with an early frost, light winds, then northwesterlies developing in the afternoon. Tomorrow's high 17. Alexandra, fine today, light westerlies, and tonight's low 2. Tomorrow, fine with early frosts, light winds, and a forecast high of 20. Wānaka also fine for the rest of Tuesday with westerly breezes and down to a low of 3 tonight. Tomorrow fine with light winds, then northwesterlies developing in the afternoon, and tomorrow's high 19.
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0: 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Irrigation systems and supplies at Mitre 10 Mega Wānaka. Summer watering means spring planning. 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
6: In this update, Tauranga's MP has welcomed the resignation of the City Council's CEO as a positive step forward. It's been announced Marty Grenfell will finish up this week as councillors met today to discuss a report into the Mount Maunganui landslide disaster. MP Sam Uffendill says many in the community had wanted the chief executive to go. The Prime Minister is elated by today's positive pre-election reveal of the books, anticipating GDP will grow more than 2% a year, boosting tax revenue and putting us on track for a greater surplus in 2028-29. It also predicts slower house price growth than expected and a big health spend, and Labour's leader says Kiwis are working harder than ever and still feeling economic pain. Federated Farmers says a plan to send sewage sludge to nearby farmland is outrageous. Central Otago District Council's voting tomorrow on whether to send thousands of cubic metres of sludge from Alexandra and Cromwell to farmland near Lauder. Fed Farmers says Wānaka's already been quietly granted consent to spread waste on the same land. Otago President Anna Gillespie says the patch is known to leach into a nearby waterway.
7: To turn around now after we've done so much work to mitigate any kind of risk that we could potentially have, to turn around now and stick human waste on it is just not acceptable.
6: Questions continue to swirl after five men arrested near a UK airbase were released on bail. Counter-terror police say no explosives were found, but the Londoners in their 20s are still being investigated over potential links to a foreign state. America's Secretary of State Marco Rubio told Fox News British authorities are being helpful after the incident near a base used by US forces to strike Iran.
8: What happened, what almost happened, what could have happened in the UK over the weekend is a very serious situation. It's one that clearly involves the hands of a foreign actor.
6: That's news.
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6: In sport, a major injury blow headlines the All Blacks' 34-man squad for the two Bledisloe Cup tests against the Wallabies. Rugby editor Elliot Smith reports.
11: Ruben Love has been ruled out with an ankle ligament injury, meaning Josh Jacom, who debuted on the tour of South Africa, has been named alongside Richie Mwanga as the first fives. Scott Barrett has earned a recall following his return from a sabbatical and back injury for Taranaki last week, while Sam Darry, who started in the fourth box test in Baltimore, left out entirely, and Patrick Duipilotu sidelined with the calf strain. Shannon Frizzell has been recalled to the loose forward trio after playing for Tasman over the last 3 weeks, while Cody Taylor has been named captain for the two tests.
6: Defender Finn Sermon has been ruled out of the All Whites, two international football friendlies in Japan. He's picked up a knee injury at training with his club, the Portland Timbers, and is being replaced by Michael Boxall. That's sport. I'm Stuart Willey.
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12: Weather Watch 24/7. The Met Service forecast for Queenstown today. Fine. Westerlies gusty for a time this afternoon, dropping to a low of 1 tonight. Tomorrow fine with an early frost. Light winds, then northwesterlies developing in the afternoon. Tomorrow's high 17. Alexandra fine today. Light westerlies and tonight's low 2. Tomorrow fine with early frosts, light winds and a forecast high of 20. Wānaka also fine for the rest of Tuesday with westerly breezes and down to a low of 3 tonight. Tomorrow fine with light winds, then northwesterlies developing in the afternoon and tomorrow's high 19.
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10: In this update, the pre-election fiscal update has revealed health funding is likely to rise over the next 3 years. Health New Zealand's been told it could get $1.4 billion funding increases in 2027 and 28, and $1.5 billion in 2029. National's Nicola Willis says the party will likely campaign on these lifts. Labour's promised to now release its fiscal plan in coming weeks. Its finance spokesperson wouldn't commit to delivering a surplus by 2029-30 if it's at the expense of restoring pay equity. Barbara Edmonds says she's confident Labour could deliver both.
11: For example, a choice that we would not make is $300 million for a tobacco excise tax cut.
10: Tauranga's City Council's CEO has resigned, with councillors holding an emergency closed-door meeting today. Mayor Mahi Drysdale's announced Marty Grenfell will finish up on Friday, giving no reason why. Emily Ansell reports.
12: The council's faced significant scrutiny over its lack of action on landslide risks at Mount Maunganui's Mowal, with decades of warnings. A slip killed six campers in January. Drysdale says they respect Grenfell's decision and thank him for his unwavering commitment over the past 8 years. An interim replacement will fill in until a permanent replacement's found.
10: A top NZME executive has been named as RNZ's new chief executive. Jason Winstanley will replace longtime boss Paul Thompson, who's leaving the state broadcaster in December after more than 13 years. A vessel has sunk in Marlborough's Kenepuru Sound with concerns about a potential oil spill. The 52-foot Padrone is in Waitaria Bay, carrying 2,000 litres of diesel and 60 of engine oil on board. The district council says minimal fuel has been seen on the water so far and absorbent booms are being placed to contain any spill. That's news.
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10: In sport, a former All Blacks captain has been recalled to the squad for the Bledisloe Cup tests against the Wallabies. Scott Barrett returns to bolster the second row for the first time this year, having recovered from a serious back injury. He joins Shannon Frizzell in returning. Coach Dave Rennie says Barrett only needed one game for Taranaki to show them he was worthy of returning.
14: We're wrapped to have him back in. He brings a lot of experience. He's an excellent player, be one of the best locks in the world. And so excited to have that back in. And while he won't captain the side, he'll be an important part from a leadership perspective.
10: Adam G will referee Sunday's NRL Grand Final between the Roosters and Knights in Sydney. He's earned the gig, having officiated the Roosters' preliminary final win over the Dolphins. In a decision sure to raise the eyebrows of Warriors fans, Chris Butler's been named the bunker review official for the decider, despite criticism of his performance in the Wild's Week 2 defeat to Newcastle. That's sport. I'm Stuart Willey.
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15: Weather Watch 24/7. The Met Service forecast for Queenstown today, fine. Westerlies gusty for a time this afternoon, dropping to a low of 1 tonight. Tomorrow, fine with an early frost. Light winds, then northwesterlies developing in the afternoon. Tomorrow's high 17. Alexandra, fine today. Light westerlies and tonight's low 2. Tomorrow, fine with early frosts, light winds and a forecast high of 20. Wānaka also fine for the rest of Tuesday with westerly breezes and down to a low of 3 tonight. Tomorrow fine with light winds, then northwesterlies developing in the afternoon and tomorrow's high 19.
0: 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Wānaka.

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0: 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Irrigation systems and supplies at Mitre 10 Mega Wanaka. 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
6: In this update, Tauranga's MP has welcomed the resignation of the City Council's CEO as a positive step forward. It's been announced Marty Grenfell will finish up this week as Council is met today to discuss a report into the Mount Maunganui landslide disaster. MP Sam Uffendale says many in the community had wanted the Chief Executive to go. Voters in Auckland's Epsom have had their chance to quiz candidates standing in the electorate. Mount Eden Maungafau Village Centre Societies hosted the hustings, giving the public a chance to ask questions. Lachlan Rennie was there.
7: It's been a lively meeting, packed to the brim here with over 100 residents at a hot Mount Eden church. Candidates have fielded a range of questions and heckles, ranging from move-on orders to the environment. But it's current Epsom MP David Seymour who faced the most heat. He was quick on the reply though, labelling them participative questioners.
6: A Queenstown tourism company has been ordered to hand over two helicopters worth more than $1 million each after pleading guilty to Fisheries Act charges. Open Justice reports the helicopter line has also been fined $12,000 for the illegal luxury trips to gather crayfish on the west coast. A 40-year-old man's been arrested, accused of stealing Christchurch memorial plaques, including one honouring those killed in the CTV building collapse. Police were alerted to thefts from Latimer Square and the Bridge of Remembrance last month and linked a cyclist seen at the time. AI research is helping reshape treatments for heart disease. The Heart Foundation's announced $6 million is going into dozens of research projects and training. Hannah Feck reports.
8: An Auckland University study is trialling a smartphone AI tool that captures tiny neck movements to pick up early signs of serious heart problems. Another's investigating using AI and modelling to make cardiac imaging more efficient and improve countrywide access to treatment. Foundation Medical Director Jerry Devlin says medical imaging's being unlocked in entirely new ways.
6: That's news.
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6: In sport, the All Blacks will have to soldier on without their first-choice playmaker for the Bledisloe Cup. First five Ruben Love's been ruled out of at least the two tests against Australia with an ankle injury. The Melbourne Storm have confirmed the signing of former Warrior Adam Pompey on a two-year contract in League's NRL. A bittersweet feeling for golfer Ryan Fox as he reflects on his first President's Cup experience. Fox claimed two wins in the foursomes, but lost his singles and day one four-ball matchup. He says the Internationals team pushed the highly fancied Americans to the limit.
10: To make it so close on American soil and really make them work hard for it on Sunday, and hopefully it's a start of things to come for the international team. But yeah, I really enjoyed it. I felt like I played some pretty good golf as well.
6: That's sport. I'm Stuart Willey.
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11: Weather Watch 24/7. The Met Service forecast for Queenstown today. Fine. Westerlies gusty for a time this afternoon, dropping to a low of 1 tonight. Tomorrow fine with an early frost. Light winds, then northwesterlies developing in the afternoon. Tomorrow's high 17. Alexandra fine today. Light westerlies and tonight's low 2. Tomorrow fine with early frosts, light winds and a forecast high of 20. Wānaka also fine for the rest of Tuesday with westerly breezes and down to a low of 3 tonight. Tomorrow fine with light winds, then northwesterlies developing in the afternoon and tomorrow's high 19.
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5: This update, National's Nicola Willis is putting newly unveiled rosier government books down to Kiwis' hard work, but she won't say whether they'll be repaid in the form of tax cuts. Forecasts predict the next 2 years' deficits will be much smaller and the 2028-29 surplus nearly $2 billion larger than earlier expected. But much improvement is down to income tax bracket creep and more revenue from GST and company tax. Willis says her focus is getting debt down to buffer against any future shock.
6: Those are National's budget responsibility rules. We have to deliver on those before we start dishing out the dividend.
5: Tauranga City Council's CEO has resigned, with councillors holding an emergency closed-door meeting earlier. Mayor Mahi Drysdale's announced Marty Grenfell will finish up on Friday, but giving no reason why. The council's faced significant scrutiny over its lack of action on landslide risks at Mount Maunganui, with decades of warnings. Federated Farmers says a plan to send sewage sludge to nearby farmland is outrageous. Central Otago District Council's voting later today on whether to send thousands of cubic metres of sludge from Alexandra and Cromwell to farmland near Lauder. Fed Farmers says Wanaka's already been quietly granted consent to spread waste on the same land. Otago President Anna Gillespie says the patch is known to leach into a nearby waterway.
7: To turn around now after we've done so much work to mitigate any kind of risk that we could potentially have, to turn around now and stick human waste on it is just not acceptable.
5: A new boss for the state broadcaster, with a senior ZB executive set to take the helm. Jason Winstanley has been announced as RNZ's new chief executive. A Japanese convenience store chain has enlisted American pop star Lady Gaga to help with recruiting staff. Family Mart's new TV commercial with the singer aims to help fill more than 10,000 part-time vacancies as Japan struggles with a major labour shortage. That's news.
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5: In sport, Cody Taylor has been anointed the All Blacks captain, seemingly for the rest of the year, in the absence of Adi Savea. Coach Dave Rennie says the veteran hooker has the leadership qualities they want, but he'll still have to fight for selection, like everyone else.
8: Whether he's captained us or not, he's been a big driver of our standards and values on and off the field, a high-quality man, hugely respected. But, you know, captaincy doesn't guarantee selection either.
5: New Zealand football could be in line for a multi-million dollar cash boost from the sport's governing body. In a letter sent to the six continental confederations, FIFA boss Gianni Infantino says he supports the greatest level of additional funding that can responsibly be delivered. That's sport. I'm Stuart Willey.
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5: In this update, Tauranga City Council's CEO has resigned on the day councillors held an emergency closed-door meeting. Mayor Mahi Drysdale's announced Marty Grenfell will finish up on Friday, giving no reason why. Emily Ansell reports.
6: The council's faced significant scrutiny over its lack of action on landslide risks at Mount Maunganui's Mowar with decades of warnings. A slip killed six campers in January. Drysdale says they respect Grenfell's decision and thank him for his unwavering commitment over the past 8 years. An interim replacement will fill in until a permanent replacement's found.
5: A rosier future as the government opened the books for the pre-election reveal. GDP is expected to grow more than 2% a year until 2031, boosting tax revenue nearly $44 billion. It puts us on track for a greater surplus in the 2028-29 year. Treasury's predicting unemployment has peaked and will track down, but it's not entirely rosy, with predictions of house price growth slashed and pressures on health requiring more money. Finance Minister Nicola Willis says it shows spending discipline must continue.
7: Forecasts, however, are not cast in stone. Sadly, you can't take them to the bank.
5: The Opportunity Party is still ruling out working with a government that appoints New Zealand First's Winston Peters as foreign minister. The party yesterday outlined its bottom line policies for the negotiating table, including beefing up the Commerce Commission, capping political donations, and ending bottom trawling. Peters says there's nothing parties on

0: the loopy left aren't already campaigning on. Opportunity leader Kule Wong isn't impressed.
1: I think it's really sad that that is the state of politics, that we have politicians putting each other down rather than focusing on how we can move together forward as a country.
0: Police have charged an Auckland man over a burglary at a Grafton substation with tens of thousands of dollars in damage. He's accused of targeting copper casings in the Madeira Lane site on Saturday morning. The 42-year-old faces charges of burglary and intentional damage to appear in court next month. Northlanders in Marsden Bay are worried fast-tracking could limit their chance to protest a dry dock and shipyard build. MBs lodged a fast-track application for the project west of Whangarei Harbour's North Port. The Residents Association isn't happy with its closeness to homes and wants it moved east. Spokesman Paul Hines says they only found out by chance.
2: Ministers around the place and local councillors, they're in the dark. Nobody knew about it. So it's been kept pretty low on the radar.
0: OpenAI is promising to do better as it apologises for the handling of a hack involving Australia's Medicare database. The tech giant says it will fund better cyber defences and has scrapped a new model's release over safety concerns. Reports suggest the new AI model broke rules using deception and not following human intent. Scientists are warning a massive ocean wave, thousands of kilometres across, is heading from the Pacific to the Americas and could prompt storm surges and flooding in the months ahead. Kelvin waves occur in El Niño years, sloshing water eastwards and raising sea levels at the coast by up to 30 centimetres.
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0: In sport, Cody Taylor has been anointed the All Blacks captain, seemingly for the rest of the year, in the absence of Ardie Savea. The veteran hooker will captain the side in the two-test Bledisloe Cup series after standing in for Savea in the fourth test against the Springboks in Baltimore. Coach Dave Rennie says Taylor has the leadership qualities they want, but he'll still have to fight for selection like everyone else.
4: Whether he's captain us or not, he's been a big driver of our standards and values on and off the field, a high-quality man, hugely respected. But, you know, captaincy doesn't guarantee selection either.
0: Former skipper Scott Barrett's been recalled among the locks, while loose forward Shannon Frizzell returns for the first time since the 2023 World Cup. New Zealand rugby doubts Fehi Finiangnofo's delayed move to England will set a precedent. The All Blacks outside back has managed to postpone his shift to Newcastle by a year, meaning he'll stay put until next year's World Cup. NZR's head of professional relationships, Simon Simmers, says it's the best outcome for everyone. Simmers has been asked if it could create reluctance for overseas clubs to target young New Zealand players.
5: You could say there might be some clubs that take this as something that hasn't potentially played out the way they wanted it to initially, but we don't necessarily believe it will be precedent-setting. Each situation is different and has a unique set of facts.
0: LeBron James has no expectation on what his role, on what role he'll play for Philadelphia in his 24th NBA basketball season starting October 21. He's joined the 76ers in free agency after 8 years with the Los Angeles Lakers. James started his career as a small forward, but has spent time across all five positions at various stages. He says he'll play whatever role he's asked.
6: Whatever the team needs for me to do, the luxury of my game is I can do everything.
0: That's News and Sport. I'm Stuart Willey.
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7: In this update, Tauranga City Council's CEO has resigned, with councillors holding an emergency closed-door meeting yesterday. Mayor Mahi Drysdale's announced Marty Grenfell will finish up on Friday, giving no reason why. The council's faced significant scrutiny over its lack of action on landslide risks at Mount Maunganui, with decades of warnings. Nationals leader is praising the much rosier set of government books revealed yesterday, but much of it's down to taking more tax. The pre-election fiscal update shows the planned 2028-29 surplus will be nearly $2 billion bigger than forecast, and the Crown will borrow less. Treasury's also predicting unemployment has peaked and inflation will be down to 2% next year. But an increased tax take is largely responsible for the surplus from higher oil prices and inflation pushing people into higher tax brackets. Chris Luxon won't rule out tax cuts, but says forecasts aren't reality.
8: Our focus is on making sure we turn the positive forecast into a reality. What we're focused on is making sure we deliver the surplus, we get the economy growing, and we have no new taxes.
7: Greens co-leader Chloe Swarbrick says the Treasury books demonstrate the government's failure to deliver a resilient economy. She says it's left a fiscal hole in New Zealanders' wallets.
9: Treasury have stated there are a huge number of uncertain risks. There's an additional 10. One of those is the $5 billion unfunded military spending commitment.
7: A Woolworths staff member facing a job loss says they feel confused and taken advantage of as the company axes 130 jobs. The supermarket's handing Kiwi customer care services to its Sydney team, saving more than $4 million by 2029. Woolworths says it's simplifying operations and making sure it can keep offering lower prices. Workers First Union's Rudd Hughes says the supermarket's told workers they'll help them find jobs within the company.
10: Quite frankly, I think it's unlikely. I think they may find some people jobs, but the majority of them will be going on to the job market.
7: Federated Farmers says a plan to send sewage sludge to nearby farmland is outrageous. Central Otago District Council's voting later today on whether to send thousands of cubic metres of sludge from Alexandra and Cromwell to farmland near Lauder. Fed Farmers says Wanaka's already been quietly granted consent to spread waste on the same land. Otago President Anna Gillespie says the patch is known to leach into a nearby waterway.
10: To turn around now after we've done so much work to mitigate any kind of risk that we could potentially have, to turn around now and stick human waste on it is just not acceptable.
7: Questions continue to swirl after five men arrested near a UK airbase were released on bail. Counter-terror police say no explosives were found, but the Londoners in their 20s are still being investigated over potential Iranian involvement. America's Secretary of State Marco Rubio told Fox News British authorities are being helpful after the incident near a base used by US forces to strike Iran.
11: What happened, what almost happened, what could have happened in the UK over the weekend is a very serious situation. It's one that clearly involves the hands of a foreign actor.
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7: In sport, a major injury blow headlines the All Blacks' 34-man squad for the two Bledisloe Cup tests against the Wallabies. Rugby editor Elliot Smith reports.
12: Reuben Love has been ruled out with an ankle ligament injury, meaning Josh Jacomb, who debuted on the tour of South Africa, has been named alongside Richie Mwonga as the first fives. Scott Barrett has earned a recall following his return from a sabbatical and back injury for Taranaki last week, while Sam Darry, who started in the fourth box test in Baltimore, left out entirely, and Patrick Duipilotu sidelined with the calf strain. Shannon Frizzell has been recalled to the loose forward trio after playing for Tasman over the last 3 weeks, while Cody Taylor has been named captain for the two tests.
7: Bowden Barrett retains his spot, but there's no room for Samisi Taeloa and Imoni Narawa, or the fit again Lester Fainga Auku. Ryan Fox is ruining what might have been after having President's Cup hopes vanquished in Chicago. The Kiwi golfer and his international teammates surrendered a three-point lead going into the final day to lose by 4 points to their American hosts. It continues a winless run dating back to 1998 for the internationals. Fox says it was a numb feeling following the final day singles, where the US roared home.
13: Unfortunately, they all went the other way for us. So, you know, our whole team was a bit gutted yesterday when we came off. But it gives us a lot of motivation for a couple of years' time and at Kingston Heath.
7: Defender Finn Sermon has been ruled out of the All Whites too, international football friendlies in Japan. He's picked up a knee injury at training with his club, the Portland Timbers, and is being replaced by Michael Boxall. Striker Moses Dyer will now stay on for the matches in Japan after originally only being named for New Zealand's pair of tour opening games in China. The All Whites play Panama on Thursday before facing either Japan or Ecuador on Monday. That's news and sport. I'm Stuart Willey.
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0: 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Irrigation systems and supplies in Mitre 10 Mega Wānaka. Summer watering means spring planning. Now's the time to get your irrigation in place.
5: In this update, the pre-election fiscal update has revealed health funding is likely to rise over the next 3 years. Health New Zealand's been told it could get $1.4 billion funding increases in 2027 and 28, and $1.5 billion in 2029. National's Nicola Willis says the party will likely campaign on these lifts. Labour's promised to now release its fiscal plan in the coming weeks. Its finance spokesperson won't commit to delivering a surplus by 2029 if it's at the expense of restoring pay equity. Barbara Edmonds says she's confident Labour could deliver both.
6: For example, a choice that we would not make is $300 million for a tobacco excise tax cut.
5: Tauranga City Council's CEO has resigned as councillors held an emergency closed-door meeting yesterday. Mayor Mahi Drysdale's announced Marty Grenfell will finish up on Friday, giving no reason why. Emily Ansell reports.
7: The council's faced significant scrutiny over its lack of action on landslide risks at Mount Maunganui's Mowar with decades of warnings. A slip killed six campers in January. Drysdale says they respect Grenfell's decision and thank him for his unwavering commitment over the past 8 years. An interim replacement will fill in until a permanent replacement's found.
5: A top NZME executive has been named as RNZ's new chief executive. Jason Winstanley will replace longtime boss Paul Thompson, who's leaving the state broadcaster in December after more than 13 years. Winstanley is a former head of News Talk ZB and has been NZME chief audio officer since 2021. The Opportunity Party has unveiled five bottom lines for post-election negotiations. They include beefing up the Commerce Commission, capping political donations, and ending bottom trawling, but not a citizens' income and land value tax. Voters in Auckland's Epsom last night had their chance to quiz the candidates standing in the electorate. Mount Eden Maungafau Village Centre Society hosted the hustings, giving the public a chance to ask questions. Lachlan Rennie was there.
8: It's been a lively meeting packed to the brim here with over 100 residents at a hot Mount Eden church. Candidates have fielded a range of questions and heckles ranging from move-on orders to the environment. But it's current Epsom MP David Seymour who faced the most heat. He was quick on the reply though, labelling them participative questioners.
5: A vessel has sunk in Marlborough's Kaniapuru Sound with concerns about a potential oil spill. The 52-foot Padrone is in Waitaria Bay, carrying 2,000 litres of diesel and 60 of engine oil on board. The district council says minimal fuel has been seen on the water so far and absorbent booms are being placed to contain any spill. New recruits were among hundreds who gathered to honour police officers killed in the line of duty. Remembrance Day was commemorated across the country yesterday. Wreaths were laid at the police college in Porirua in front of the Wall of Remembrance as recruits performed a haka. Assistant Commissioner Jeanette Park says each new wing is reminded to honour the fallen.
9: For the recruits here today, the significance of the wall, the names on the wall, and certainly what they hear and the stories that they hear about the people who have gone before are never forgotten.
0: Radio Wanaka Sport with Foursquare Wanaka. 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
5: In sport, the former All Blacks captain has been recalled to the squad for the Bledisloe Cup tests against the Wallabies. Scott Barrett returns to bolster the second row for the first time this year, having recovered from a serious back injury, joining Shannon Frizzell in returning. Coach Dave Rennie says Barrett only needed one game for Taranaki to show them he was worthy of returning.
10: We're wrapped to have him back in. He brings a lot of experience. He's an excellent player, be one of the best locks in the world, and so... excited to have that back in, and while he won't captain the side, he'll be an important part from a leadership perspective.
5: Elsewhere, first five Ruben Love has been sidelined with an ankle ligament injury and Patrick Tuipulotu a calf issue. Sam Darry, Simisi Ta'iloa and Imoni Narawa have been left out. There's no room yet for utility Lester Fainga Anuku while Cody Taylor is captain. An eye-opening experience for Ryan Fox at golf's President's Cup. The Open Championship winners reflecting on his experience after the internationals were reeled in by the United States on the last day. Fox says the American fans laid into him and his foreign teammates in Chicago, something he had not previously experienced.
11: Never. Never. So, yeah, look, that was different. Our rookies handled ourselves pretty well going into that environment. Like, it was brutal. Look, it's really hard to deal with that, especially in singles.
5: Adam G will referee Sunday's NRL Grand Final between the Roosters and Knights in Sydney. He's earned the gig, having officiated the Roosters' preliminary final win over the Dolphins and the Dolphins' Week 1 finals victory over the Warriors. In a decision sure to raise the eyebrows of Warriors fans, Chris Butler has been named the bunker review official for the Premiership decider. Butler came under criticism for his performance in the Warriors' Week 2 defeat to Newcastle. That's news and sport. I'm Stuart Willey.
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7: In this update, Tauranga's MP has welcomed the resignation of the City Council's CEO as a positive step forward. It's been announced Marty Grenfell will finish up this week, as councillors met yesterday to discuss a report into the Mount Maunganui landslide disaster. MP Sam Uffendill says many in the community had wanted the chief executive to go. Treasury has warned the next government will likely need to reprioritise spending to pay for new commitments. The pre-election economic and fiscal update was released yesterday, showing a stronger economy than predicted. It notes a sensitive future outlook as conflict persists in the Middle East. Treasury Secretary Ian Rennie says the next administration has to strike a difficult balance between policy commitments and service spending. Finance Minister Nicola Willis says fiscal management is within our control.
8: What I worry about is a government that increases debt significantly, increases spending significantly, and sees the country paying even more for our debt.
7: A Queenstown tourism company has been ordered to hand over two helicopters worth more than $1 million each after pleading guilty to Fisheries Act charges. Open Justice reports the helicopter line's also been fined $12,000 for the illegal luxury trips to gather crayfish on the West Coast. The Union for Supermarket Workers says Woolworths NZ, axing 130 customer service roles, is short-sighted and greedy. It's integrating customer care operations into its Sydney network after consultation this month. It says merging will net it an extra $4.1 million by 2029. Workers First Union's Rudd Hughes says the company's turning its back on a country that's made it mega profits.
9: They spent $400 million on a refurb and a rebranding that was completely unnecessary and it put them in financial trouble. And this is the way they're going to claw that back.
7: Auckland Council has approved a change to in-person voting for the 2028 local elections. It's a shift away from postal voting and makes it the first New Zealand council to use voting booths since 1992. Jacob Jones reports.
10: Aucklanders will cast votes at staffed booths during advanced voting and on election day, similar to parliamentary elections. It's expected to cost between $31 and $40 million compared with $16 million for doing it by post. Staff will investigate ways to lower the cost to $20 million and report back in December.
11: A 40-year-old man's been arrested, accused of stealing Christchurch memorial plaques, including one honouring those killed in the CTV building collapse. Police were alerted to thefts from Latimer Square and the Bridge of Remembrance last month and linked a cyclist seen at the time. AI research is helping reshape treatments for heart disease. The Heart Foundation's announced $6 million is going into dozens of research projects and training. Hannah Feck reports.
12: An Auckland University study is trialling a smartphone AI tool that captures tiny neck movements to pick up early signs of serious heart problems. Another's investigating using AI and modelling to make cardiac imaging more efficient and improve countrywide access to treatment. Foundation Medical Director Jerry Devlin says medical imaging's being unlocked in entirely new ways.
0: Radio Wānaka Sport with Foursquare Wānaka. 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
11: In sport, the All Blacks will have to soldier on without their first-choice playmaker for the Bledisloe Cup. First five Ruben Love's been ruled out of at least the two tests against Australia with an ankle injury. Coach Dave Rennie says it was only confirmed yesterday Love wouldn't be available with the issue, which he'd battled through during Super Rugby and the Springboks series.
13: While he was getting a bit of medical attention, he wasn't talking much about it. And yeah, it's certainly serious enough for him to not be available. He could probably run around the 70%, but that's not great for him, not great for us. So we can't put a timeline on it yet.
11: That leaves Ritty Mo'unga and Josh Jacom as the two first fives. Former skipper Scott Barrett's been recalled among the locks, while loose forward Shannon Frizzell returns for the first time since the 2023 World Cup. Barrett says he's happy to be back for the first time under Rennie.
14: To be selected this afternoon, it's a great feeling, and sort of been working away the last 10 months to get back in the environment. And like you said, there's been a few changes and that sort of thing, and I'm just excited to, you know, contribute to the team.
11: Cody Taylor will be captain, while there's no room for Lester Fainga Anuku, Sam Darry, Samisi Taeloa or Imoni Narawa. The Melbourne Storm have confirmed the signing of Adam Pompey on a two-year contract in League's NRL. The 28-year-old centre officially departed the Warriors last week after 136 appearances. A bittersweet feeling for golfer Ryan Fox as he reflects on his first President's Cup experience. The international team blew a final day lead to lose to the United States in Chicago, the hosts clinching 9 points from the final day's singles. Fox claimed two wins in the foursomes, but lost his singles and day one four-ball matchup. He says they pushed the highly fancied US team to the limit.
15: To make it so close on American soil and really make them work hard for it on Sunday, and hopefully it's a start of things to come for the international team. But yeah, I really enjoyed it. I felt like I played some pretty good golf as well.
11: That's news and sport. I'm Stuart Willey.
0: Breakfast with Jack Vanderhayden and Wanaka's best music mix all day. Wanaka.

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0: 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Irrigation systems and supplies at Mitre 10 Mega Wānaka. Summer watering means spring planning. 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
6: In this update, Tauranga's MP has welcomed the resignation of the City Council's CEO as a positive step forward. It's been announced Marty Grenfell will finish up this week, as councillors met yesterday to discuss a report into the Mount Maunganui landslide disaster. MP Sam Uffendill says many in the community had wanted the chief executive to go. Treasury has warned the next government will likely need to reprioritise spending to pay for new commitments. The pre-election economic and fiscal update was released yesterday, showing a stronger economy than predicted. It notes a sensitive future outlook as conflict persists in the Middle East. Treasury Secretary Ian Rennie says the next administration has to strike a difficult balance between policy commitments and service spending. Finance Minister Nicola Willis says fiscal management is within our control.
7: What I worry about is a government that increases debt significantly, increases spending significantly, and sees the country paying even more for our debt.
6: A Queenstown tourism company has been ordered to hand over two helicopters worth more than $1 million each after pleading guilty to Fisheries Act charges. Open Justice reports the helicopter line's also been fined $12,000 for the illegal luxury trips to gather crayfish on the west coast. The Union for Supermarket Workers says Woolworths NZ, axing 130 customer service roles, is short-sighted and greedy. It's integrating customer care operations into its Sydney network after consultation this month. It says merging will net it an extra $4.1 million by 2029. Workers First Union's Rudd Hughes says the company's turning its back on a country that's made it mega profits.
8: They spent $400 million on a refurb and a rebranding that was completely unnecessary and it put them in financial trouble. And this is the way they're going to claw that back.
6: Auckland Council has approved a change to in-person voting for the 2028 local elections. It's a shift away from postal voting and makes it the first New Zealand council to use voting booths since 1992. Jacob Jones reports.
9: Aucklanders will cast votes at staffed booths during advanced voting and on election day, similar to parliamentary elections. It's expected to cost between $31 and $40 million compared with $16 million for doing it by post. Staff will investigate ways to lower the cost to $20 million and report back in December.
10: A 40-year-old man's been arrested, accused of stealing Christchurch memorial plaques, including one honouring those killed in the CTV building collapse. Police were alerted to thefts from Latimer Square and the Bridge of Remembrance last month and linked a cyclist seen at the time. AI research is helping reshape treatments for heart disease. The Heart Foundation's announced $6 million is going into dozens of research projects and training. Hannah Feck reports.
11: An Auckland University study is trialling a smartphone AI tool that captures tiny neck movements to pick up early signs of serious heart problems. Another's investigating using AI and modelling to make cardiac imaging more efficient and improve countrywide access to treatment. Foundation Medical Director Jerry Devlin says medical imaging's being unlocked in entirely new ways.
0: Radio Wānaka Sport with Foursquare Wānaka. 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
10: In sport, the All Blacks will have to soldier on without their first-choice playmaker for the Bledisloe Cup. First five Ruben Love's been ruled out of at least the two tests against Australia with an ankle injury. Coach Dave Rennie says it was only confirmed yesterday Love wouldn't be available with the issue, which he'd battled through during Super Rugby and the Springboks series.
12: While he was getting a bit of medical attention, he wasn't talking much about it, and yeah, it's certainly serious enough for him to not be available. He could probably run around the 70%, but that's not great for him, not great for us, so we can't put a timeline on it yet.
10: That leaves Richie Mo'unga and Josh Jacomb as the two first fives. Former skipper Scott Barrett's been recalled among the locks, while loose forward Shannon Frizzell returns for the first time since the 2023 World Cup. Barrett says he's happy to be back for the first time under Rennie.
13: To be selected this afternoon, it's a great feeling, and sort of been working away the last 10 months to get back in the environment. And like you said, there's been a few changes and that sort of thing, and I'm just excited to, contribute to the team.
10: Cody Taylor will be captain, while there's no room for Lester Faianga'anuku, Sam Darry, Samisi Ta'eloa or Imoni Narawa. The Melbourne Storm have confirmed the signing of Adam Pompey on a two-year contract in League's NRL. The 28-year-old centre officially departed the Warriors last week after 136 appearances. A bittersweet feeling for golfer Ryan Fox as he reflects on his first President's Cup experience. The international team blew a final day lead to lose to the United States in Chicago, the hosts clinching 9 points from the final day's singles. Fox claimed 2 wins in the foursomes, but lost his singles and day one four-ball matchup. He says they pushed the highly fancied US team to the limit.
14: To make it so close on American soil and really make them work hard for it on Sunday, and hopefully it's a start of things to come for the international team. But yeah, I really enjoyed it. I felt like I played some pretty good golf as well.
10: That's news and sport. I'm Stuart Willey.
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9: In this update, the form of democracy used in the country's biggest city is about to change. Auckland Council members have voted to shift from postal voting to in-person booth voting. It's been costed at $31 to $40 million, but council staff have been instructed to keep it to $20 million. Councillor Julie Ferry says it could go a long way towards giving people confidence in the system.
10: And for me, the benefit of a system that has more integrity is worth the cost.
9: Tauranga's MP has welcomed the resignation of the City Council CEO as a positive step forward. It's been announced Marty Grenfell will finish up this week as councillors met yesterday to discuss a report into the Mount Maunganui landslide disaster. Sam Uffendale says many in the community had wanted the chief executive to go. National's Nicola Willis says forecasts must become reality before her party considers tax cuts, with the books now open for pre-election scrutiny. Political reporter Ethan Griffiths has more.
11: The figures are broadly good news for the government, with a planned 2028-29 surplus now even bigger and $15 billion borrowing now no longer needed. Treasury thinks unemployment's peaked and inflation's predicted to be back where it should be next year. The bad news is the forecast for house price growth has been slashed and much of the increased government revenue is down to a bigger tax take.
9: From today, the starting age for free bowel screening is being lowered to 56 in a graduated rollout for thousands of New Zealanders. The government's investing $45.6 million for hundreds of thousands of additional screening kits and will support more than 6,200 additional colonoscopies over 4 years. RNZ's new chief executive has been named, and he comes from competitor NZME, the owner of Newstalk ZB. Jason Wynne-Stanley will replace Paul Thompson, who's leaving the state broadcaster in December after more than 13 years. That's news.
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9: In sport, Newcastle hooker Phoenix Crossland has been handed a four-match ban by league's NRL judiciary for the hip-drop tackle that broke Penrith halfback Nathan Cleary's left leg during their preliminary final. He's apologised for taking the focus off the decider this week during 85 minutes of evidence. Crossland will not only miss the grand final against the Roosters, but also the majority of the World Cup for New Zealand. Double world champion Fernando Alonso claims he could continue in Formula One beyond next year after signing with Aston Martin for the 2027 season. The 45-year-old Spaniard has started a record 440 races since his 2001 debut and won 32 of them. That's sport. I'm Jodie Gill.
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13: Good morning. Happy hump day. We have a high of 19 degrees today. Nice and warm, light winds, and some nor'westerlies even developing this evening. Tomorrow, partly cloudy for the 1st of October, Thursday. A high of 16 and a low of 9. It's getting warm in the evenings. And then on Friday, the 2nd of October, high chance of showers, clearing in the evening, and a high of 18. Right now, it's 4 degrees. Yeah, 4 degrees.
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13: Great to have you company this morning. All thanks to Southern Lakes Panel Beating. On Monday next week, we start the secret sound. We're starting at $150. I'm going to make the sound today with Simon at Southern Lakes Panel Beating, and then I may even play it for you tomorrow. Get your guesses ready, because you're going to win cash. We need this money to go. And look, if it goes off early, if someone guesses it straight away, we're just going to start it again and give away more cash. How good. So I just got to let you early birds know the deal. Anywho, happy Wednesday. Nothing to whinge about today. We're going to get into the music. This is Miles Smith, Sheryl Crow on the way, and then we'll do our daily greats. Good morning. It's Radio Wānaka.

He's not just talking about Upper Clutha, he's living it. There is no one more local than Jack. Radio Wānaka Breakfast with Jack Vanderhayden.

0: Cheryl Crow, All I Want to Do. An oldie but a goodie. Every morning on The Breakfast Show, our non-negotiable, you know the deal. If you've been here before, we do this. It's called The Daily Greats. If you're new, welcome. Great to have you. The Daily Greats is something every day we find a quote, we talk about it, great, and then we move on, because the real work lies in the work you're doing every day. You're already doing this stuff. You're already working on a better version of you because you show up. Yeah, you're showing up. All right. Oh, I like this one. Of course I do. You're allowed to want more without forgetting how much you already have. I think we treat ambition and gratitude like they're opposites. Now, if you're grateful for life, you shouldn't want anything to change. And if you want more, you must be not happy with what you've got. But both can actually exist at the same time, I find. You can love your job and still want to grow. You can appreciate where you live and still dream about traveling the world. You can be proud of who you are today, but still want to become better. Now, you can be happy with what you've got and still be excited with what's still to come. The important part is to not become so focused on the next thing that we stop noticing everything we once hoped for that we have now. Like, if I talk personally for a second, I really wanted to move back home a few years ago. I wanted to come back to New Zealand. I was absolutely over. I was just so sick of living in Australia. You know, the grass isn't greener. I lived there for 4 years and I was just over it. I missed the grass. I missed the fresh air. I missed the kindness of people. And then this job came up here at Radio Wanaka a couple of years ago, and I just thought, oh, well, I like what I'm doing now, but what if I had this? You know, I dreamt for this. I wake up every day with so much gratitude, and yeah, sure, I want more, but what I have is everything. You know, because there will always be another goal. There will always be something else. So chase the thing, dream big, and keep growing. Because I think it's nice to look forward, but it's also occasionally nice to look around and go, you know what? I've done pretty good too. Please don't forget, you are great, you are enough. Have an awesome Wednesday. You deserve it.
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0: Radio Wanaka, good morning. Breakfast thanks to Southern Lakes panel beating. Have you noticed that feeling over the last few days since daylight savings has changed? It kind of feels like jet lag. I feel a little bit wishy-washy or kind of high, and not the good kind of high. You know when you stand up too quick and you get that head rush high? Kind of feels like that, or when you go down a roller coaster. Maybe it's just me, but I Googled, of course I did, Dr. Google. When changing the clocks for daylight savings over the weekend, even though it's only an hour, our bodies absolutely notice it. It's called social jet lag or daylight savings jet lag. And you may be thinking, oh, why am I this tired or why do I feel a little dizzy? And then you get a little bit off. It's just something. Maybe it's just me. But apparently it's something to do with our circadian rhythm, which is your body's internal 24-hour clock controlling things like sleep, alertness, and when you naturally feel tired. It's like back in the dizzy. You go to sleep with the light, you wake up with the light, you know, as the day breaks. It's not quite jet lag. It's like we haven't gone anywhere. We just changed the clocks. Haven't been on holiday, but I just feel a little bit meh. Like I'm okay, other than, you know, a bung knee. I'm good. But I just feel a little off. So I don't know if it's just me, but you can blame the clocks. According to science, it is called daylight savings jet lag. It's a real thing.
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0: Radio Wānaka News. Irrigation systems and supplies at Mitre 10 Mega Wānaka. Summer watering means spring planning. 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
1: In this update, a step back in time for Auckland Council as it moves to in-person booth voting in its local elections. No council has gone this way since 1992. The changes have been costed at $31 to $40 million, but staff have been challenged to reduce that figure to $20 million. An independent economist says numbers are slightly better than expected in the pre-election look into the books. It's revealed the planned 2028-29 surplus will be nearly $2 billion bigger than forecast, and the Crown will borrow less. Cameron Bagri says the surplus isn't locked in yet and won't be a cakewalk. He says some tough choices are on the horizon.
2: The government's prescription is that we're prepared to shrink the size of government as a share of GDP. That's going to involve some core government services trade-offs, where if you're not prepared to do that, then you've got to find more money in the form of tax.
1: Calls for more diesel reserves in New Zealand amid global uncertainty. The government boosted onshore stocks from 21 to 30 days after the start of the US war with Iran. Transporting New Zealand wants to double this to 60 days through a fuel resilience fund, funded by a 1 cent per litre levy on fuels. A rare sighting of toxic sea slugs washed up on Auckland's Koimarama beach has put dog owners on edge. The slugs contain a potent poison, also found in puffer fish, and are extremely harmful to dogs and even people and shouldn't be touched. Southern Cross Pet Insurance is urging owners to keep pets away from the shore. That's news.
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1: In sport, two largely unchanged sides for Sunday's NRL League decider in Sydney. The Knights have named Phoenix Crossland at hooker, but he's since copped a four-match ban for his hip drop tackle on Panthers halfback Nathan Cleary, so will be replaced. The Roosters have selected hooker Connor Watson on the interchange, despite his head knock against the Dolphins. Former England rugby captain Lawrence Dallaglio is set to sell his 2003 World Cup winner's medal after being declared bankrupt as a result of a divorce. The 54-year-old has put up a swathe of memorabilia for auction. The World Cup medal is expected to raise $120,000 to $180,000. The entire collection has an estimated value of $420,000. That's sport. I'm Jodie Gill.
0: 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Renovating? 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
3: Good morning. We have a high of 19 degrees today. Almost in the 20s. I think this will be the highest so far, 19. Tomorrow fine and sunny in the morning, but then rain expected in the afternoon, evening with a high of 16 degrees. And rain continuing for this Friday. Occasional showers in the morning. Morning, hopefully clearing in the evening with some light winds and a high of 18. Saturday, let's look at the weekend, 15 and cloudy. For Saturday, Sunday, partly cloudy and a high of 18. Right now, it is 4 degrees across the Upper Clutha.
0: 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Sue and Barry Bruce have the right vehicle for you at wanakarentacar.co.nz.
3: Alrighty, so State Highway 6 towards Makaroa is open until 8 a.m. as normal flowing traffic, and then from 8, convoys will start 10 a.m, noon and 2 p.m, with southbound returning 20 minutes later. Conditions can change, so make sure you check out the NZTA Journey Planner, and remember to stop along the way, pop into the Makaroa Country Cafe, get yourself a cheese roll, unless they're sold out. Last time I popped in there, I got the last one. Ha ha! But please drive safe. I am a real sucker for those cheese rolls at the Makaroa Country Village Cafe. I think it's called the Village Cafe, but you know, the one on the left-hand side if you're going through Makaroa. But yeah, make sure you pop in and, of course, support local shops, because those businesses, they were doing it tough over the last few weeks with the closures of the roads and then the stories of traffic getting turned all the way up through Arthur's Pass from the West Coast, because it said the road was closed. It was a real debacle. It was a real debacle. Debacle. That could be the word of the day. It's the word of the day. Debacle. Don't know what it means. Actually, no, I do know what it means. Not officially. Anyway, we digress. We got your big story hit soon. We'll see what's making news across the headlines. And then today in history. But first, it's the Red Hot Chili Peppers. It's By the Way.

0: Radio Wanaka, good morning. Jack with you for breakfast. Thanks to Southern Lakes Panel Beating. Time to go back in time. Today we're celebrating the very first Boeing 747. How cool is that? It was all done in a factory in Washington over in the United States. 1968 was the day, and today was the day, the 30th of September 1968, the world's first Boeing 747. And they still use 747s, I think, to this day. They're the big old, what were they called, the jumbo jets, they used to call them. I know there's bigger and smaller planes now, it's crazy. And then on this day in 1960, the Flintstones was released on television. You remember the Flintstones? Fred, Wilma, Barney, Betty, Pebbles, Bam Bam. Bam Bam was, I was trying to think of that. Bam Bam, and all he said was Bam Bam. It became the very first animated television series to hold a primetime spot on TV. Pretty good. It ran for 6 seasons, so which means this year it would be 66 today. Holy Flintstones. And then they did the movie, which I thought was pretty good. And that's Today in History, right here on Radio Wanaka.
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Wanaka. Radio Wanaka.

Working Class Man. It's Radio Wanaka. Good morning. Great time of the day to take a look at your headlines. And a good day to start looking for a new section, maybe out at Stage 11 at Timsfield Lake Hardware. 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From the ODT this morning, an army officer has escaped conviction following what a judge described as a nasty assault on a Queenstown taxi driver. And then from the New Zealand Herald, three babies, two different delivery methods, over 2 days, a set of Kiwi triplets

have made medical history in Wellington. And from the Wanakarab, a New Zealand first for search and rescue, with a successful drone operation helping locate a person in the Wanaka area. For all your stories and more, you can check out the Herald, the Wanakarab and the ODT, or you can simply listen to the Front Page podcast with Chelsea Daniels wherever you get your episodes. This is Pink right now, Trustful. It's Radio Wanaka.

0: Pink, Trustful. It's 6:57. Good morning. This is Radio Wanaka. Breakfast thanks to Southern Lakes Panel Beating. We'll catch up with Simon after 9 o'clock for Workshop Wednesday from Southern Lakes Panel Beating. And then Monday next week, a few days now still, we have the Radio Wanaka Secret Sound thanks to Southern Lakes Panel Beating. You're going to win cash. I get to make the sound today. And a little clue, I'm making the sound at the Southern Lakes Panel Beating Workshop. Okay? So that's the first clue before I've even made the sound. And then I'll play it probably Friday for you once I figure out what the sound's going to be, because it's going to be worth lots of money. Anyway, 7 o'clock is fast approaching. I want to talk about school holidays. How are you going? Day 3. Parents, nan and pop, caregivers and babysitters and anyone who's looking after the next-door neighbours, cats, dogs, friends, best friends, kid. How are you going? Day 3.
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10: And this update, Pauranga City Council Chief Executive Marty Grenfell has resigned, weeks after indicating he'd stay on in the job. The council hasn't provided a reason for his departure, but it follows an emergency closed-door meeting yesterday into the findings of a council commissioned review into the deadly Mount Maunganui landslide. The review by retired High Court Judge Paul Davison, KC, identified a litany of council failures led to a preventable disaster. Speaking to our newsroom last month, Grenfell said Davison had found systemic issues dating back to 1999.
11: Davison made it very clear that no one individual, no single person is accountable or responsible for this.
10: Not everyone's a fan of a new plan to shift Auckland's local elections to in-person booth voting. It'll replace postal voting and make Auckland Council the first to do it since 1992. The current proposal's been costed at between $31 and $40 million, but the council's asked staff to drive that down to $20 million. Councillor Andy Baker says even at that price, it's still way more expensive.
12: At least $9 million more. That's nearly 0.5% in rates. for an option that we've done no work on. We don't understand it.
10: Housing is set to be a buyer's market for a while longer. The pre-election fiscal update shows housing price growth will peak at 3% by March 2028, down slightly from 3.2% in the budget update. Cotality Chief Property Economist Calvin Davidson says there's a variety of factors responsible.
13: Big rise in housing supply that we've had. We've got debt to income ratio caps. You know, interest rates have already trended down. It's hard to see them going much lower.
10: A warning to dog owners after recent sightings of toxic sea slugs on Koimarama Beach in Auckland. The slugs contain a potent poison extremely harmful to dogs and even people and shouldn't be touched. The New Zealand Veterinary Association says the slugs, which can be up to 10 centimetres in length, like to hide in shallow water. That's news.
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10: In sport, football's Premier League has confirmed Manchester City have been found guilty of all but one of the 115 charges related to breaches of competition financial rules between 2009 and 2018. An independent commission has found the club arranged what are described as sham contracts with commercial partners to artificially inflate revenue and reduce costs. The disguised funding scheme is estimated to involve a figure of more than $1.9 billion. The club is expected to appeal any sanction, but could face expulsion from the competition. Newcastle hooker Phoenix Crossland has been handed a four-match ban by league's NRL judiciary for the hip-drop tackle that broke Penrith halfback Nathan Cleary's left leg during their preliminary final. That's sport. I'm Jodie Gill.
1: 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Curtin Studios Massive Madness sale is on now. 7 Cliff Wilson Street and the Mall Cromwell.
0: We have a high of 19, fine with some light winds and some northerlies developing this evening. Tomorrow for the 1st of October, Thirsty Thursday, partly cloudy, chance of a shower in the afternoon and evening with some light winds, bringing a high of 16 degrees for the day. And then on Friday, occasional rain clearing in the evening with a high of 18. And Saturday, high of 15 and cloudy. And then Sunday, high of 18 and cloudy as well. Right now it is 4 degrees.
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0: If you're travelling between Makarua and Hawea, the convoy starts at 10 a.m, 12 p.m. and 2 p.m. each day. Otherwise, from 5:30 until 8 a.m. in the morning, it's open as normal. Also, expect delays if you're heading over the hill to Hawea. At Mangaweta, there is some tree felling happening from 9 a.m. until 5:30 p.m. Expect up to 10 minute delays. Everything else is open. Drive safely.
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0: Good morning, Jack with you for breakfast. Hope you're having a nice start to your Wednesday. Last day of September. We'll never have this day again. Ooh, we're going into the spooky season. October, Halloween. School holidays, day 3. I've got some tips for you how to keep the kids busy.

0: show. 12 minutes after 7, good morning. This is Radio Wanaka. I hope you're having a nice, easy last day of September. Of course, September 30th, Wednesday, we have a high of 19. It's currently 4 degrees. School holidays, day 3. How are you coping? How you doing? Have you had some grand plans? Have they all been used? Have your go-tos already come out of the cupboard and you're going, oh man, that was the wet weather activity that I've just used up there. Mom, I'm bored. Dad, what are we doing? Well, I've got some school easy, cheap activities. Okay, so you don't need heaps of planning or money for these ones. This one here, let's start off, Backyard Olympics. If you've got friends who have kids around the same age as yous or cousins or something like that, Backyard Olympics, gather the street kids and do like teams. So like siblings versus siblings or friends versus friends. Obstacle course in your backyard or something like that. Longest throw, egg and spoon race, and then time sprints. When I worked overseas at a sleepaway camp, one of the things we would do is we'd always be like, oh, I'm timing you to the kids, and then they would be like, oh my gosh, it's a game now, and I'd have to do it faster. So you'd pretend to time them and be like, oh my gosh, it was so fast. What was my time? And you just lie. You can just lie. You just keep them occupied. Okay, so Backyard Olympics, tick. What about this? This is going to cost you $10 and a trip to maybe a op shop, Salvation Army, Wasties, etc. $10 op shop challenge. Everyone gets a budget and they have to find maybe the best or the weirdest or the quirkiest or maybe like a coloured item, and then they have to present it back at the house. I think that's a bit of fun. $10 op shop challenge where you go, you could even do like an outfit. Maybe you need a bit more than $10, but you could do like who can do the funniest costume with like $10 or something like that. That's a bit of fun. This one here, easy. You've got the food already in the pantry. Picnic missions. And say it like that. Be like, oh, we're doing a picnic mission. We must get the lunch ready, the picnic all organized, make the sandwiches, and then we are off to find the best picnic spot. And make it a bit more of a game. Get them involved. And then, last but not least, a good-to-go scavenger hunt. And you could literally just do this today. And just, again, come up with the ideas and say, oh, you need to find a golden rock. There's a golden rock hidden in the garden somewhere, or go and find your grandma's broom. And you may not have these items, but again, it just keeps them busy for a little bit. And then get them onto the next thing, and then didn't make the list, but I think this is good. It's the kids plan dinner night. Give your kids a budget, or simply let them shop in the cupboard, shop the pantry and the fridge, get out some meat or whatever from the freezer, and let them decide what's for tea. And I know that could be real crazy, because of course some kids are like, I want pizza, I want burgers. Just be like, you have to make it whatever we have in the house. And if it's absolutely rubbish, don't yuck their yum. Just let them have this one. It's one meal out of a million meals you'll have in your life, and let your kids plan the dinner. And so give them the whole day to go, hey, look, you guys are on tea tonight. I'll supervise. I'll be sous chef, but you guys are Gordon Ramsay in the kitchen. Nigella Lawson in the kitchen. She's a chef, baker. Anyway, hope you're going well with your school holidays. Day 3, good luck, and all the best. You've still got a few days to go.
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1: 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It's a high of 19 degrees today. Some cold temperatures, fresh snow, which is nice, and it should slush up as the day warms up. A high of 19, up high, a light breeze, the sun. Make sure you wear sunscreen, I know, and your goggles. Don't get snow blindness. It's a real thing. Enjoy. Enjoy. If you're going up to have a blast, have fun. And then also the Olympic half pipe and Plateau will have a delayed start this morning because they got to salt the pipe. Who would have thought? Salting the pipe, obviously, to make it so it's not icy. Cadrona/triplecone.com for your full snow report. But Cadrona is open and it's going to be a good day.
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0: Radio Wānaka News. Irrigation systems and supplies at Mitre 10 Mega Wānaka. Summer watering means spring planning. Now's the time to get your irrigation in place.
1: In this update, the boss of Tauranga City Council, Marty Grenfell, has resigned after previously indicating he wouldn't. The council hasn't said why he's leaving, but it comes after yesterday's emergency closed-door council meeting and the findings of a council commissioned review into January's fatal Mount Maunganui landslide. The housing market will be subdued for a while yet. The pre-election fiscal update shows house price growth peaking at 3% by March 2028. Cotality Chief Property Economist Calvin Davidson says that's slightly down from previous estimates and will be welcome news to buyers. He says it's not all bad news for homeowners.
2: I suppose we shouldn't lose sight of the fact that these numbers are still predicting growth. It's not as if house prices are going backwards over the medium term. It is still growth on average of about 3% a year.
1: A frosty reception for Education Minister Erica Stanford from Secondary Teachers in Christchurch. She's defended her education reforms and curriculum changes at the PPTA's annual conference. Stanford was challenged on whether she'd recommit to working in partnership with Māori after the Waitangi Tribunal found 7 treaty breaches. She says Māori experts helped develop the curriculum. The US Secretary of State says the suspected terror plot at a UK military base clearly involves the hands of a foreign actor. 5 men, all UK nationals in their 20s from London, were arrested on terrorism and explosives offences. They've been released on bail with strict conditions. That's news.
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1: In sport, a potentially monumental scandal in Premier League football. Manchester City have been found guilty of all but one of 115 charges related to breaches of competition financial rules between 2009 and 2018. They won 4 season titles and 2 FA Cups during the period in question. An independent commission has found the club arranged what are described as sham contracts with commercial partners to artificially inflate revenue and reduce costs. The disguised funding scheme is estimated to involve a figure of more than $1.9 billion. The club's expected to appeal any sanction. Former England rugby captain Lawrence Dallaglio is set to sell his World Cup winner's medal after being declared bankrupt. That's sport. I'm Jodie Gill.
0: 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Renovating? Redecorating? 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Get into Carpet Court for the massive Madness Flooring Sale. 7 Cliff Wilson Street and the Mall Cromwell.
3: A high of 19 degrees today, fine with some light winds and some northerlies developing later this evening. Tomorrow, partly cloudy for the first day of October. Thursday, high chance of showers in the afternoon and evening, and a high of 16 for the day. And then Friday, forecast showers, occasional rain clearing in the afternoon, bringing a high of 18 and an overnight of 8. Right now, it is 5 degrees, but it feels like 1.
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3: If you're travelling between Makarua and Hawea, the convoy starts at 10 a.m, 12 p.m. and 2 p.m. each day. Otherwise, from 5:30 until 8 a.m. in the morning, it's open as normal. Also, expect delays if you're heading over the hill to Hawea. At Mangaweta, there is some tree felling happening from 9 a.m. until 5:30 p.m. Expect up to 10-minute delays. Everything else is open. Drive safely. Radio Wānaka. A very important month starts tomorrow. Of course, it's October, but it is Mental Health Awareness Month. So we're going to speak on a few activations happening in the community, as well as a big win for Wānaka Search and Rescue. You should

His guilty pleasure is the buttered chicken at Ashraf's with a garlic naan on the side. Your local breakfast, Radio Wānaka Breakfast with Jack Vanderhayden.

0: take your mama, and you can take your mama, your next door neighbour, your best friend, whoever, to one of the many events happening next month, because it is Mental Health Awareness Month. Yes, the whole month we are highlighting bringing people together and mental health awareness, because everyone battles their own demons from time to time. Not every day is perfect, and you never know what someone's going through. And this is why just being a kind human costs nothing, because you just don't know what someone is battling behind closed eyelids. So from the 1st until the 31st of October, venues across Wanaka and the Upper Clutha, there are more than 60 free activities, from community walks, yogas, talks, workshops, all built around connection and belonging. Because this year's theme, I suppose you would call it, for Mental Health Awareness Month, it is Belonging Matters. So over at the Community Link website, they have a calendar. I'm going to reshare this calendar over at our Facebook page, Radio Wanaka. It's the month full of activities. So from tomorrow, there is something happening every day. All right, it's pretty awesome. So if you want to go to a quiz night, maybe you want to try a free gym class somewhere, maybe you want to make some food with some other people, this is cool. Volunteering, connecting, and getting out and about, that just makes you feel good. And look, sometimes, I get it, sometimes your social battery is low and you just want to do nothing. But sometimes, on the other scale, devil's advocate here, on the other shoulder, if you're feeling like that, maybe being around some strangers and just connecting in a safe, judge-free environment could be the right thing for you. They have Kai Kōrero, they have Grow Wanaka volunteering, the Hauwea Food Forest looking for volunteers, the park run on Saturday is all part of it, there's some breath work workshops, creative well-being workshops, there is something for every taste, all right? I will share this link. Please look into it. And remember, if you are struggling internally and you need someone to talk to from 7 a.m. until midnight, you can always call 0800 543 354. That's 0800 Lifeline. You can always text them as well. It's okay to not be okay, because not every day is going to be a great day. And this is why we are bringing awareness to Mental Health Awareness Month, which starts tomorrow. And we'll be updating you on all the events as the month goes on.
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Radio Wanaka, good morning. That's Tom Petty and the Heartbreakers into the Great Wide Open. Very soon, it is 8 o'clock, of course. That's how the day works. We normally get on with the morning. But on a Wednesday, we have our very own private chef. Dishes with Dal. Dal will be joining us on the show after your news, sport and weather to give us some updates and also give us some motivation, inspiration for your Wednesday night dinner and maybe even a meal that the kids could help these school holidays. This is Smash Mouth, I'm a Believer, taking us to 8 o'clock.

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8: In this update, the boss of Tauranga City Council, Marty Grenfell, has resigned despite previously indicating he wouldn't. The council hasn't said why he's leaving, but it comes after yesterday's emergency closed-door council meeting into the findings of a council-commissioned review into January's fatal Mount Maunganui landslide. The review found it was a preventable disaster that followed a litany of council failures. Grenfell told our newsroom last month that retired High Court Judge Paul Davison, who made the review, found no single person was responsible for what happened.
9: He's described the failings as systemic across the organisation dating back to 1999 when the first Dutch report was received.
8: The health of the government's books is improving, but National's Nicola Willis says discipline must continue. Political reporter Ethan Griffiths has more.
10: Yesterday's pre-election fiscal update showed a surplus well on track for the 2028-29 fiscal year, nearly $2 billion higher than forecast at the budget. Borrowing's also expected to be $15 billion less over the forecast period. But Willis says the good news isn't an excuse to open the chequebook, quickly taking aim at Labor.
8: But Labor leader Chris Hipkins says his party's promises are responsible and they're confident the funding's there. An 18-year-old Army intelligence officer who failed to pay a $20 taxi fare has been fined $1,500 after an attack that left the driver unconscious. Arthur Finnegan had been drinking in Queenstown on New Year's Day before fleeing without paying for the taxi. Finnegan appeared in Christchurch District Court where Judge Walsh discharged him without conviction and ordered him to pay costs for emotional harm. Former Speaker and Labour MP Adrian Ruafe has died aged 65. He was Speaker in the last Labour government's second term. That's news.
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8: In sport, a couple of further high-octane signings for when the Race of Champions motorsport event debuts in Wellington on January 9 and 10. 13-time Formula One Grand Prix winner David Coulthard and multiple X Games Moto freestyle winner and stunt rider Travis Pastrana will feature. Newcastle hooker Phoenix Crossland's been handed a four-match ban by League's NRL judiciary for the hip-drop tackle that broke Penrith halfback Nathan Cleary's left leg during their preliminary final. Football's Premier League's confirmed Manchester City's been found guilty of 114 charges related to breaches of competition financial rules between 2009 and 2018. They won four national titles and two FA Cups during that period. At Sport, I'm Jodie Gill.
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13: At the Mardi Air, good morning. A high of 19 degrees today. Nice and warm. We're almost getting to the 20s. Light winds and some rain possibly this evening. Tomorrow partly cloudy with a chance of a shower in the afternoon and a high of 16. And that rain continued in the forecast for Friday, the 2nd of October. Occasional showers clearing in the evening with a high of 18 degrees. Right now, across the Upper Clutha, even though the sun is coming up, it's only 4 degrees.
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13: If you're travelling between Makarua and Hawea, the convoy starts at 10 a.m, 12 p.m. and 2 p.m. each day. Otherwise, from 5:30 until 8 a.m. in the morning, it's open as normal. Also, expect delays if you're heading over the hill to Hawea. At Mangaweta, there is some tree felling happening from 9 a.m. until 5:30 p.m. Expect up to 10 minute delays. Everything else is open. Drive safely.
12: We don't just share the stories of Upper Clutha, we live them. 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
13: Good morning. Happy Wednesday, 4 minutes after eight. Joining us on the show, we've got Dishes with Dal, our very own private chef. Morning, Dal.
14: Good morning.
13: Dal, what are we going to cover today?
14: Oh, we're going to be talking about some things that you can maybe make with the kids during school holidays, some lovely little pantry staple biscuits, and, you know, some exciting things coming up with me that maybe you can attend for free.
13: Oh, free cooking? You had me at free. It's Ellie Langy. Be here. We'll catch up with Dal next.

0: Robbie Williams, Feel. It's 12 minutes after 8. Good morning. Every Wednesday, we have our very own private chef, and she's back. Dishes with Dal. Good morning, Dal.
1: Good morning.
0: Dal, where are we eating today? What are we eating today? And what activations do you have coming up in the coming weeks that people can get their hands involved with?
1: Oh, okay. So today, I thought we'd talk about something that maybe we can do with the kids on school holiday. We're going to make some cookies because... Who doesn't love cookies?
0: C is for cookie.
1: Exactly. And, you know, these cookies are what you'd have in your cupboard. You know, we're not using any special ingredients. We've got, you know, your flours, you might have a little bit of butter, your sugar, very, you know, run of the mill, nothing fancy. Yo-yos, because everyone loves them. You might call them a melting moment. I don't know. What are you? Melting moment or a yo-yo?
0: No, we call them yo-yos in our house.
1: Yeah, see,
0: delicious cookies. They go fast.
1: Oh,
0: I know
1: my
0: that.
1: God. Me too. My God. That like texture.
0: Stop it.
1: Unbelievable. I mean, like dribbling. I'm thinking I'm dribbling. But yeah, we can make some yo-yos, some jam. I don't know. What do you call them? Jam drop, thumb drop cookies. You know, them things that you put your thumb in the middle and they have that little bit of jam that sits in the center.
0: Oh, yes, yes. Famously with the star shapes. I think Griffins do a wholesale biscuit of those.
1: Yeah, yeah. So we're going to cut, you know, something like that, nice and simple. But, you know, you can use up some jam that maybe you made in the autumn. Or, you know, I mean, most people have like a jam hanging around. So a nice little sweet addition to a very simple cookie base.
0: And Dal, these are all easy ingredients, like back of pantry kind of stuff.
1: Yeah. Yeah, like literally nothing fancy and, you know, very adaptable. That's what I also love with cooking. I mean, a baker or a, you know, patisserie person might tell you that is not the place where you start adding what you like. But in my world, it is. So, you know, it's a, you know, if you've got some nuts, chop them up and put them in. I mean, it might change the texture oh so slightly, but I'm, you know, unless you're putting in 500 grams worth, I don't think you're going to mess it up too much.
0: And this is why it's fun. This is school holiday cooking with the kids. Dal, you've got those recipes on your website.
1: I do indeed. You can head to disheswithdal.com and you can find them there. They'll be under the label. I mean, you can find each individual one, but also there's a, you know, a broad overview of pantry staple cookies. Easy and delicious to make.
0: Pantry staple cookies. I love it. If you're just tuning in, our guest with us is Dal, our very own private chef. Dal has many years under the belt working in kitchens all around the world, Michelin star restaurants, private chefing for all walks of life. And now she is running a cooking class, I would say, cooking class.
1: Yeah, it's like a little series.
0: With so
1: it's
0: Central
1: be three,
0: Reap.
1: Yes, it's going to be three consecutive weeks and one day each week. Between 10 a.m. and, 11:30, 12 o'clock-ish. It's going to be based out of the Harweir Community Centre. And you can register on Central Reap's website. It's very imperative that you do, so we know how many people are attending. But we're going to be covering all sorts of things. And this first one coming up, we are going to be doing pantry staples,
0: classic,
1: strangely enough. But we're going to get some, you know, tins of things, and we're going to make some delicious salads as we are coming into this beautiful weather. I mean, the sun is shining
0: right on you. Look at that.
1: It's like, we're going to make, you know, just like some really delicious, interesting things that you can do with just cans that you might already have. And we're also going to use some seasonal vegetables also to make, you know, I love an iceberg. Don't get me wrong, an iceberg lettuce.
0: Oh,
1: but
0: yeah,
1: we can make a salad a little bit more fancy with some delicious seasonal ingredients that won't cost a load, you know, even the humble carrot. I mean, I'm going to show you a way to zhuzh it up and you're going to be like, whoa, I'm never going to look at a carrot again.
0: You can zhuzh up a carrot?
1: Yeah, and it's so simple, you know, keeping it fresh but can make a really tasty side. So for those who are not in the studio, Jack's looking at me with some...
0: I'm just kind of trying to think, well, how do you zhuzh up a carrot? Like it's, you either can grate it, chop it, slice it, dice it.
1: Yeah, so we're going to grate it, but we're just going to add some really simple things to it. And we're going to kind of give it a little Japanese-y Asian twist, you know, with some like lovely like toasted sesame seeds and like a little bit of maybe some chopped coriander and like a lovely rice wine vinegar like dressing so it like softens up. And you know, it's like the easiest thing to do and it's so delicious.
0: When Dal says it, I don't know about you, but when Dal talks about food, it just sounds so good and proper. But when I'm thinking, oh, carrot, it's like, oh, no, I've got to use a carrot. But you sell it. And Dal, I know you're going to bring that energy, but it is a free course, but people do need to register for that.
1: They do indeed, yeah. But it's 100% free to attend. And as I said, there'll be 3 weeks. So in case you can't attend one. Also, there is a little bit of a glitch sometimes with their website where it's like once the course starts, started, it's sometimes a little bit hard to find, but you can just email the wonderful lady Ruth, who is in the office. If you missed the first one and are having trouble finding it, it will still be available and you can still attend even if you don't come to all three.
0: That is happening at the Hawea Community Centre next Tuesday. It's a Tuesday event every Tuesday for the next few Tuesdays. You can get involved at Central Rep's website and learn some tips and tricks from Dal herself. Dal, and a big exciting announcement for Friday, you've got the Savvy Suppers Club opening.
1: Yes, the Savvy Suppers Club doors are opening. So this is my meal plan service that will be delivered to your inbox every single Friday. And yeah, it's I think it's going to be great. You know, it's all about making sure you can eat on a budget, but still eat absolutely delicious food.
0: That's what we love. Dishes with Dal everywhere online, disheswithdal.co.nz. Dal, thank you so much, and we will speak with you next Wednesday, and I can't wait to hear how you've zhuzhed up these carrots.
1: There'll be plenty of zhuzhing.
0: Thanks, Dal.
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5: In this update, Labor's leader is confident he'd have the funds to reverse pay equity changes if elected, with the government's books now open. It revealed the planned 2028-29 surplus will be nearly $2 billion bigger than forecast, and the Crown will borrow less. Treasury thinks unemployment's peaked and inflation's predicted to be back where it should be next year. Chris Hipkins says they'll show there's room for pay equity in their fiscal plan, but won't have a specific line item on it.
6: Because when you're going through a bargaining process, you don't tell the other side what's in the envelope. And we wouldn't do that with any other process of bargaining. We've never done that with pay equity.
5: Calls for more diesel reserves in New Zealand amid global uncertainty. The government boosted onshore stocks from 21 to 30 days after the start of the US war with Iran. Transporting New Zealand wants to double this to 60 days through a fuel resilience fund funded by 1 cent per litre levy on fuels. A coroner's given interested parties until February to recommend whether the inquest into the death of a Gore toddler should continue. The body of 3-year-old Lockie Jones was found in a council oxidation pond near his home in 2019, with two earlier investigations concluding he probably drowned. Kiwi Rail's been plunged into the red after taking over the City Rail Link, despite a turnaround in its underlying business. The state-owned rail companies announced a net loss of $1.4 billion, largely due to the accounting impact of taking over the CRL assets. That's news.
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5: In sport, an independent commission has found Manchester City guilty of all but one of the 115 charges related to breaches of Premier League financial rules between 2009 and 2018. The club is expected to appeal any sanction but could face fines, a points reduction or expulsion from the Premier League. The Hurricanes are relieved the frenzy around Fehe Anganofu's rugby future is over. The All Blacks outside backs delayed his offshore move to Newcastle by a season, meaning he'll stay until next year's World Cup. Hurricanes coach Clark Laidlaw says this campaign's joint leading try scorer will be key to their title defence.
7: It's been a bit of a soap opera, hasn't it? Dragged out for a while, but happy to have him on board.
5: That's sport. I'm Jodie Gill.
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0: Good morning, a high of 19. The sun is shining. It's going to be a warm day. Some light winds developing this afternoon though, but mostly sunny. Tomorrow, partly cloudy with a chance of a shower in the evening with a high of 16 and an overnight of 9 degrees. And then on Friday, across the Upper Clutha, we've got rain in the forecast. Evening showers expected to last most of Friday with a high of 18 degrees. Saturday clearing up, just some clouds sticking around in the forecast, and then mostly sunny in the afternoon with a high of 15. But like always, it could probably change. Right now, it is still 4 degrees.
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0: If you're travelling between Makarua and Hawea, the convoy starts at 10 a.m, 12 p.m. and 2 p.m. each day. Otherwise, from 5:30 until 8 a.m. in the morning, it's open as normal. Also, expect delays if you're heading over the hill to Hawea. At Mangaweda, there is some tree felling happening from 9 a.m. until 5:30 p.m. Expect up to 10 minute delays. Everything else is open. Drive safely.

0: Radio Wanaka. Good morning. Breakfast, all thanks to Southern Lakes Panel Beating. I got a secret to share with you. Well, it's not too much of a secret. I've been talking about it all week. We have the Southern Lakes Panel Beating Secret Sound. It is back on Monday morning, 8 o'clock. Your chance to win cash money. Yep, that's right, Secret Sound. I play a sound. The sound is yet to be created. I'm going to go and make it today at the Southern Lakes Panel Beating shop. So we'll play that later in the week for you, but it starts Monday. You can win cash. But I think it's a perfect time of the morning to look at your headlines.
1: Extra, read all about it.
0: And probably a good time to reach out to the team at Willow Ridge Developments if you want to secure your business in three parks. Three parks, like, let's be honest, it is busy. And you want to position your business for the future, reach out to the team at Willow Ridge today. All right, from our headlines this morning, from the ODT, an army officer has escaped conviction following what a judge described as a nasty assault on a Queenstown taxi driver earlier in the year. You may have read that article earlier in the year about that. Not nice whatsoever, and very lucky he didn't get convicted. He probably should have been. Dickhead. And then from the New Zealand Herald, three babies, two different delivery methods over 2 days. A set of Kiwi triplets have made medical history up in Windy Wellington. How good. And then from the Wanaka app this morning, a New Zealand first for search and rescue with a successful drone operation helping locate a person in the Wanaka area. That's your headline hit. All thanks to Willow Ridge Developments. 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
7: And it's looking ugly out there on the roads, with severe delays on all motorways into the city.
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Radio Wanaka, good morning. Jag with you, all thanks to Southern Lakes Panel Beating. We're going to catch up with Simon after 9 o'clock for Workshop Wednesday. See what tips he's got for us when it comes to your cars and how to get them repaired fast. We are almost at 9 o'clock. This is Letters to Cleo. I want you to want me. It's Radio Wanaka.

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9: In this update, Labor's leader has explained how his promised spending would slot in, with the government's books now open for pre-election scrutiny. Treasury's forecasting an even bigger surplus by 2028-29 of $4 billion. There's also $15 billion less borrowing predicted, and wages are expected to grow faster than inflation, which should be within the target band next year. Chris Hipkins says a lot of his promises would come from capital spending, not operational spending.
10: All of the health commitments are funded through the capital gains tax revenue. The public transport fare caps are funded out of the National Land Transport Fund.
9: KiwiRail's been plunged into the red after taking over the City Rail Link, despite a turnaround in its underlying business. The state-owned rail companies announced a net loss of $1.4 billion, largely due to the accounting impact of taking over the CRL assets. The owner of ChatGPT has scrapped its latest AI model after safety concerns. OpenAI says its GPT 6.1 Astra model missed the bar, as it would have performed tasks like browsing the web by itself. Debates intensifying about risks posed by the tech, with Reuters reporting rival Anthropic plans to warn investors of potential existential threats. Tech commentator Oscar Hall says you can't have rogue AIs off doing what they want.
11: One of their recent models gained unauthorized entry into a number of Australian government systems, which seems to be what may have prompted the kind of rollback of this model.
9: A Japanese convenience store chain has enlisted American pop star Lady Gaga to help with recruiting staff. Family Mart's new commercial with the singer aims to help fill more than 10,000 part-time vacancies as Japan struggles with a major labour shortage. She appears stacking shelves with cup noodles and giant platform shoes, asking in Japanese, why not work at Family Mart? That's news.
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9: In sport, Hurricanes coach Clark Laidlaw concedes little can prevent rugby prospects heading overseas from this country. The Super Rugby champions will have wing Fehi Finea'anganufu return for their title defence after he delayed moving to Newcastle by a year. The 24-year-old earned an All Blacks call-up after signing that deal. Laidlaw says New Zealand franchises do their best in the name of retention.
13: The thing we can control is make sure the environment's as good as it can be, make sure coaching is improving with players, which I think both we're doing really well here at the minute. But we've just got to be realistic that we know that sometimes we're a development arm for the rest of the world.
9: 45-year-old Fernando Alonso claims he could continue in Formula One beyond next year after signing with Aston Martin for 2027. That's sport. I'm Jodie Gill.
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14: Good morning. Happy Wednesday. We have a high of 19 today. Fine and sunny with some high cloud developing this evening. Tomorrow, partly cloudy in the morning with a chance of some showers in the evening with a high of 16 and an overnight of 9 degrees. And then on Friday, the 2nd of October, a high chance of showers throughout the day, clearing in the evening with some light winds as well, and our overall of 18 degrees. And then this weekend, partly cloudy and a high of 15 for Saturday, and sunny Sunday is back. A high of 19. Oh, we're almost at 20 degrees. We haven't hit 20 for a few months now, but Sunday, high of 19 and sunny. Right now it is sunny outside, looks lovely, and it's currently 6 degrees.
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14: If you're travelling between Makarua and Hawea, the convoy starts at 10 a.m, 12 p.m. and 2 p.m. each day. Otherwise, from 5:30 until 8 a.m. in the morning, it's open as normal. Also, expect delays if you're heading over the hill to Hawea. At Mangaweta, there is some tree felling happening from 9 a.m. until 5:30 p.m. Expect up to 10 minute delays. Everything else is open. Drive safely.
0: Breakfast with Jack Vanderhayden and Wanaka's best music mix all day. Wanaka.

0: Radio Wanaka, good morning. Breakfast all thanks to Southern Lakes Panel Beating. Remember, it's your insurance, your choice of accredited repairer. And speaking of that accredited repairer, we have Simon from Southern Lakes Panel Beating on the phone. Morning, Simon.
1: Morning, Jack. How you going?
0: Yeah, no complaints. How's the school holidays going for you and your little ones?
1: Not too bad. We're up in sunny Mount Maunganui. Just got out of Wanaka for a wee break. So, yeah, all good up here.
0: Oh, nice. That's what we love to hear. Get away with the family. Well, Simon, it is school holidays. If something happens while you're on a road trip, where do you start when you need to get some repairs done?
1: Pop in to see us. We'll grab some photos and then, call your insurer. And if they tell you to go anywhere else, tell them that you would be quite happy with Southern Lakes Panel Beating and you're keeping your work local.
0: That's why we keep it local, because it's your insurance. This is the whole thing. If they tell you to go somewhere else, you say, no, I'm not driving anywhere. I'm keeping it local at Southern Lakes Panel Beating. Simon, what's your Workshop Wednesday song for the day? I know you've always got a good one.
1: Yeah, today I thought we'd do a bit of Fleetwood Mac, the song The Chain.
0: Here it is, the Workshop Wednesday song, all thanks to Southern Lakes Panel Beating. It's The Chain. Simon, have a great day.
1: Thanks, Jack. Cheers, mate.

0: Blink-182, all the small things, it's 19 after 9. Let's get you a new job. 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We advertise local jobs for local businesses. 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If you've got a job, you want to get across, just let me know. 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Monsreal are looking for a PNC manager, people and culture. 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

The Bangles, Eternal Flame. It's 9:30. Good morning. This is Radio Wanaka, and this is the third day of the school holidays. How are you coping? Looking at the webcam up at Cardi's, looking nice and busy. So maybe you got skiing on the cards. Maybe you're going up for a half day. Maybe you're just going to enjoy this nice weather. Got the boat, kayaks, get out on the lake. Maybe a bit chilly, but still worth it. What about these things, though? Cheap and easy school holiday activities. The Backyard Olympics. You could try this one today. Set up an obstacle course, longest throw, egg and spoon race, timed sprints. Who can clean up the room the fastest? Go! I'm timing. Go, go, go. Things like that. You could do the $10 op shop challenge. So that one's going to cost you some money. You obviously have to drive, or you could walk to the nearest op shop. And $10 fee. Everyone has to find maybe the weirdest or the coolest item. Maybe you could do like a color search and be like, all right, you have to find three items for $2 that are green or something like that. You could do a picnic mission, and you have to call it a mission, because with the kids, if you're like, oh, look, we're going on a picnic, oh, a picnic, but if you're like, it's a picnic mission, and so you make it like a fun game, so you could do that. Or you could just do a classic scavenger hunt. Hey kids, go and find the insert thing in the backyard and just go and hide something in the backyard. Go and find the Wi-Fi modem. I've hidden it somewhere in the house. You got to find it to get your Wi-Fi back. That'd be quite fun.

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Live across the Upper Clutha. Good morning, Jack Van Daden with you for breakfast. Every Friday, which is the end of the working week, or maybe the start of your working week, I know shift work is a real thing, we do the Yellow Morning Tea Shout. 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I go down and pick up a box of goodies, and I bring them to you. 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

0: Michael Jackson wrapping up the breakfast show. It's almost 10 o'clock. New sport and weather is just around the corner. And then the more music mix, all thanks to New World 3 Parks. We'll keep you locked here with Daniel Powder. It's one of those songs you can sing out loud and, well, no one should judge you. They might, but that doesn't matter. Who cares? Just keep singing it. I was about to sing, but I won't. I definitely won't put you through that. And then this one from Daft Punk and Pharrell Williams. Remember this? Another banger to sing. Quite groovy for your Wednesday. And then Peter Mac will join you from 12, taking you through the evening with that music still rolling through. I'll see you tomorrow morning for Thursday. Until then, be good, be kind. You know how we do. Love you.
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9: In this update, the disgruntled Tauranga community is welcoming the resignation of City Council CEO Marty Grenfell. The council hasn't provided a reason for his departure, but it follows an emergency closed-door meeting yesterday into the findings of a council-commissioned review into the deadly Mount Maunganui landslide. The review found a litany of council failures led to a preventable disaster. Mount Maunganui ratepayers, residents and retailers president Michael O'Neill says locals are all for a council shake-up.
10: There's a culture that's been inherent in that place for some time that's not healthy, doesn't respect the locals, doesn't listen to the locals.
9: Nationals refusing to budge on working with Opportunity after the election. Leader Kule Wong has outlined her party's 5 bottom lines for any coalition negotiations. The latest One News Varian poll indicates the left bloc could govern if Opportunity goes with a Labour-led coalition. But Nationals deputy leader Nicola Willis says it's still a no from National. She says voting for Opportunity would be a stab in the dark.
11: Opportunity may be vague, but here's what they would absolutely sign up to, is the big tax and spend agenda of Labour, the Greens and Te Pāti Māori. That makes them dangerous.
9: Pay equity was at the forefront of the conversation in Auckland's Epsom electorate as residents grilled candidates. Mount Eden Mongafo Village Centre Society hosted a packed meeting last night. A reoccurring topic was about the government's pay equity changes. Labour's Camilla Balich says it's shameful.
12: It's unacceptable to me and it's unacceptable to Labour, and when we get into government we'll fix it.
9: Current MP and ACT leader David Seymour defended the change.
13: It was not about sex discrimination, it was about a complex and bureaucratic way of setting wages.
9: A rare move as OpenAI bins its latest AI model over safety concerns. It says its GPT 6.1 Astra system didn't meet the company's standards, with it performing tasks like browsing the web by itself. Tech commentator Oscar Howell says there's very little regulation for AI globally.
14: We've seen a number of quite high profile security issues from both of the big ones in the Western market. You've got China with DeepSeek. Yeah, I think it's a bit of a wild west at the moment.
9: That's news.
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9: In sport, Newcastle hooker Phoenix Crossland has been handed a four-match ban by league's NRL judiciary for the hip-drop tackle that broke Penrith halfback Nathan Cleary's left leg during their preliminary final. He'll not only miss the grand final against the Roosters, but also the majority of the World Cup for New Zealand. Crossland has offered this brief statement to media after his 85-minute hearing.
16: Obviously apologise to Nathan and the Panthers, and more importantly the games and the fans. Terrible start to the most important week of the year.
9: In the opening Major League Baseball playoffs from the best of three wildcard series, the Atlanta Braves lead the Philadelphia Phillies 5-3 at the top of the ninth inning. That was a short time ago. And the Houston Astros and Chicago White Sox are getting underway. That's sport. I'm Malcolm Jordan.
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17: Met Service forecast for central Otago for Queenstown today. A fine day with early frost. Nor'westerly winds developing this afternoon. A high of 17, a low of 6. Alexandra fine with early frosts and light winds. A high today of 20 degrees, a low of 8. And Wānaka, a fine day, light winds, then nor'westerlies developing in the afternoon. A high of 19 degrees and a low of 7 degrees.
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18: If you're travelling between Makarua and Hawea, the convoy starts at 10 a.m, 12 p.m. and 2 p.m. each day. Otherwise, from 5:30 until 8 a.m. in the morning, it's open as normal. Also, expect delays if you're heading over the hill to Hawea. At Mangaweta, there is some tree felling happening from 9 a.m. until 5:30 p.m. Expect up to 10 minute delays. Everything else is open. Drive safely.
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11: In this update, Tauranga locals hope others will follow City Council CEO Marty Grenfell out the door. The council's given no reason for the chief executive's Friday departure, but it comes after an emergency closed-door meeting yesterday. The meeting was considering the council-commissioned review into January's Mount Maunganui landslide, which claimed six lives. The review found it was a preventable disaster that followed a series of council failures. Mount Maunganui ratepayers, residents and retailers president Michael O'Neill believes others should do the same as Marty Grenfell.
12: He's not on his own. I'm just hoping that there's one or two other leaders directly under him that take the message and follow his lead.
11: A homicide investigation's been launched after a woman was found dead in Christchurch's Edgware this morning. Police were called to a Purchase Street property just before 6am. Police say a second person at the address is assisting with inquiries and they're not seeking anyone else in connection with the death. The idea of a new co-ed school in the Auckland suburb of Epsom came from the schools involved, Epsom Girls and Auckland Grammar. ACT leader and Epsom MP David Seymour says the idea is to ease pressure on the existing single-sex schools. He'll campaign on acquiring Auckland University's $150 million site, formerly used for teacher training, which currently sits empty. Seymour says the heads of EGGS and Grammar have had this idea in the works for months.
13: They approached me, Brenda McNaughton and Tim O'Connor, two of the best principals in the world for my money. They have the backing of their boards and they're very serious.
11: Superannuation is the elephant in the room when it comes to government finances. A pre-election look at the books says the planned 2028-29 surplus will be nearly $2 billion higher than forecast. Independent economist Cameron Bagri says parties have been dodging the tough questions on superannuation.
14: You've got four working people for every retiree to two working people for every retiree. It's pretty obvious the numbers are not going to stack up.
11: That's news.
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11: In sport, Hurricanes coach Clark Laidlaw is commending Fehi Fine-Anganofo for staying measured during the uncertainty over his rugby future. The 24-year-old's breakout season and subsequent international call-up came after signing a deal with Newcastle. New Zealand Rugby Intervention has helped negotiate a year-long delay to his English move. Laidlaw says the outside back approached the situation with maturity.
17: I thought he'd done a really good job around staying focused on his preparation and performance, which allowed him to ultimately get the consistency, which gave us, you know, the successful season we had, and ultimately gave him a lot of tries and ultimately a selection with All Blacks.
11: The Atlanta Braves have beaten the Philadelphia Phillies 5-3 in the opening Major League Baseball playoff from the best of three wildcard series. That's sport. I'm Malcolm Jordan.
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18: Met Service forecast for central Otago. For Queenstown today, a fine day with early frost. Nor-westerly winds developing this afternoon. A high of 17, a low of 6. Alexandra, fine with early frosts and light winds. A high today of 20 degrees, a low of 8. And Wānaka, a fine day. Light winds, then nor-westerlies developing in the afternoon. A high of 19 degrees and a low of 7 degrees.
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19: If you're travelling between Makarua and Hawea, the convoy starts at 10 a.m., 12 p.m. and 2 p.m. each day. Otherwise, from 5:30 until 8 a.m. in the morning, it's open as normal. Also, expect delays if you're heading over the hill to Hawea. At Mangaweta, there is some tree felling happening from 9 a.m. until 5:30 p.m. Expect up to 10 minute delays. Everything else is open. Drive safely.
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0: Radio Wanaka News. Irrigation systems and supplies at Mitre 10 Mega Wanaka. Summer watering means spring planning. Now's the time to get your irrigation in place.
10: In this update, the Finance Minister says superannuation will become totally unaffordable in the next 20 years. Treasury says by 2031, an unsustainable 28% of tax take will go into super and interest rate costs. National and ACT are keen to raise the age of eligibility. Nicola Willis says keeping the scheme as is leaves us exposed in the case of a major financial crisis or natural disaster.
11: We'll get to the point where the debt's so high that we have to change something dramatically overnight, and that's when super will be one of the things that politicians will have to look at.
10: Labour's leader is open to dealing with the Opportunity Party, but says it's not front of mind. Leader Kule Wong outlined its five bottom lines for any coalition negotiations, which didn't include its land tax or citizens' income. A One News Varian poll labels Opportunity the kingmaker, although National still gave it a big no this morning. Chris Hipkins says he could certainly work with them.
12: I'm sure we could find some common ground there, but I'm focused on getting votes for Labour. And the stronger Labour's share of the vote in government, the stronger the government will be able to deliver will be.
10: Two people have been found dead at separate properties in Reefton or near Reefton on the west coast, with a homicide investigation underway. Emergency services were called to an address on State Highway 7 at Rahu Saddle about 8 a.m. yesterday. Jamie Cunningham has more.
13: One person was found dead, then a second at a property about 30 minutes away on Mai Mai Road. Detective Inspector Jeff Baber says there's no risk to the public and police are not looking for anyone else. Police will be out and about in the area carrying out inquiries.
10: Secondary teachers say AI could help mark work but not replace teachers.
14: A paper presented at the PPTA conference says AI marking is already used for NCEA and likely to expand for its replacement. The union wants funded training in AI assessments and risks monitored. Members say teachers must stay in control.
15: We are drawing a line in terms of how we want to ethically go ahead. Yes, we may not get everything that we want because we are fighting against a ministry who has no ethics.
16: Why are we wanting to let it mark student work? We need to understand what our students are writing about. We need to know our students.
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14: In sport, Cody Taylor's embracing a shared leadership ethos as he takes the reins for the All Blacks Bledisloe Cup tests against the Wallabies. The hooker has been handed the responsibility for tests in Auckland and Sydney in the absence of the injured Ari Savia. Taylor, who did the same for the fourth test loss to the Springboks in Baltimore, explains how he approaches the stand-in role.
18: I've always thought lead on the field first through performance and the leadership stuff follows, but we've got a great team around us, some great leaders, Geordie, Will Jordan himself, Bodie, he's been in the team for a long time.
14: A couple of further high-octane signings for when the Race of Champions motorsport event debuts in Wellington during January. Former Formula One driver David Coulthard and multiple X Games Moto Freestyle winner Travis Pastrana will feature. That's sport. I'm Malcolm Jordan.
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19: Weather Watch 24/7. The Met Service forecast for Queenstown today, fine with high cloud developing towards evening, westerlies, and tonight's low 6. Tomorrow, partly cloudy, northwesterlies turning southwest for a time in the morning. Tomorrow's high 16. Alexandra today, fine weather, light winds, and tonight's low 8 degrees. Tomorrow, cloudy with northerlies becoming strong in the afternoon. Tomorrow's high 18. Wānaka, fine today, but high cloud developing this evening with northwesterlies, and tonight's low 7. Tomorrow, partly cloudy with the chance of a shower from afternoon, northerly breezes, and tomorrow's high 16.
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20: If you're travelling between Makarua and Hawea, the convoy starts at 10 a.m, 12 p.m. and 2 p.m. each day. Otherwise, from 5:30 until 8 a.m. in the morning, it's open as normal. Also, expect delays if you're heading over the hill to Hawea. At Mangaweta, there is some tree felling happening from 9 a.m. until 5:30 p.m. Expect up to 10 minute delays. Everything else is open. Drive safely.
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Good afternoon. The seal is broken on your Wednesday, Arvo, and the last afternoon of September. Nice to have you in. We broke the seal with Mumford & Sons, Little Lion Man, and The Boss Busy Dancing with the lights out right there. Let's come back and have a look and see where that weather is headed for the rest of this week and beyond. If you're wanting to plan your weekend, we'll have something of use, I think, for you there. But right now, this is Ella Langley, choosing Texas. This is the big one, the one that's put her right at the top and kept her there for weeks and weeks and weeks and weeks and weeks. This is Radio Wanaka. Just when I-

0: Watermelon Sugar, Harry Styles, Radio Wanaka Pete, Jack Johnson, Ella Langley, choosing Texas. Yes, all right, for the rest of today, fine. With some high cloud developing toward this evening, and nor'westerlies in there too. 19 supposed to be today's top. We are miles off that at the moment, though. It's 11 degrees, no wind chill, but 11 degrees, quite a climb to get to 19. Down to 7 overnight. Tomorrow, mostly cloudy with a few spots of rain possible. Nor'westerlies, gusty for a time in the Arvo tomorrow, 16 degrees. Into Friday, partly cloudy, chance of a shower in the morning and in the afternoon. 15 into Sunday, the sun's out, it's looking like the best day of the seven. Fine light winds, 19. Sunday's your day. Into Monday next week, partly cloudy, northerlies and 20. And into Tuesday, 19, partly cloudy and light winds.
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0: Lady A, Need You Now, Queen and Taylor Swift and their Pete this afternoon. Just the current situation on the Haas Pass, where work continues to tidy up after all the problems of about a month ago, all those slips. The slip recovery work is still happening on weekdays, and there are some convoys in place still during weekdays. At night's okay, weekend's okay, but during the week, working week, departing Lake Wanaka Lookout, north of the Neck, heading north, they depart at 10 a.m, noon and 2, so at 2-hour intervals, 10 a.m, noon and 2, and they return south from Wharf Creek about 20 minutes later. So that's the latest on the situation with the Haas State Highway 6. Back after this with Matchbox 20.
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0: Coming up 1 o'clock, news, sport, and a look at tomorrow's Wanaka weather very shortly, and then back into it. Evanescence first up, Sienna Spiro's in there too. Monsters and Men, Take That, and Talking Heads, the best mix, the greatest hits, continue. 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
4: In this update, National's finance spokesperson Nicola Willis says superannuation won't change without agreement from other parties. National and ACT want the eligibility age raised. It's not supported by others. Treasury says by 2031, an unsustainable 28% of tax take will go on super and interest rate costs. Willis says National can't make changes without some political consensus.
5: Eventually, in the next 20 years, we are going to be in a position where the superannuation bill will be so unaffordable, drastic changes will need to be made.
4: Tauranga's MP says Council Chief Executive Marty Grenfell should have resigned sooner, but he's glad he's going. He left after a closed-door meeting yesterday into the Council Commission review of the Mount Maunganui landslide disaster. Sam Uffendale says Grenfell should have resigned after a report released in August. He says that's not the only thing he's been criticised for.
6: Members of our community have often expressed concerns for decisions in Tauranga. An explosion in staff numbers and spending levels and incidents like the Tauranga Marine Precinct.
4: Most New Zealand universities haven't moved up in the latest global rankings. Auckland University remains our top-ranked in the 2027 Times Higher Education rankings, but has slipped from 156 to 168. Jamie Cunningham reports.
7: Canterbury is the only university to move up from the top 800 into the top 600. Four others have held their positions, while Waikato has dropped out of the top 500. That leaves New Zealand with just three universities in the world's top 500.
4: Labour's leader says the death of former Labour MP and Speaker Adrian Rurafe, aged 65, will be a shock to many. Rurafe held the role in the Labour government's second term. Chris Hipkins says he was humble and ruffled by nothing, but had steel when needed to keep people in line. That's news.
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4: In sport, anger is emerging around the football world at the scale of Manchester City's financial misconduct. The club has been found guilty of 114 charges during a period between 2009 and 2018 when they won four Premier League titles as well as two FA Cups. Former Manchester United captain Roy Keane says the rival club's era of dominance is forever tainted.
9: They knew it would hurt a lot of people, but they still done it. And if I was a player on it, you'd had that bit of success over the last few years, which we've given lots of praise and credit for. But if I was a player, I'd be 100% sticking them medals in the bin.
4: Roosters 5'8" Daly Cherry Evans accepts his side might take on the role of the villain in Sunday's NRL League final in Sydney, given their Knights opponents came from last to the decider in the space of a season.
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10: Weather Watch 24/7. The Met Service forecast for Queenstown today, fine with high cloud developing towards evening, westerlies, and tonight's low 6. Tomorrow, partly cloudy, northwesterlies turning southwest for a time in the morning. Tomorrow's high 16. Alexandra today, fine weather, light winds, and tonight's low 8 degrees.